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3: 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A state lawmaker from San Diego wants to ban some AI chatbot toys. And thousands of runners getting ready for the San Diego Rock and Roll Marathon on Sunday.
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1: Alyssa.
0: Alyssa, congratulations. You're caller 15. You're going to go see My Chemical Romance. Let's go.
1: Oh, awesome. My husband's so happy.
0: All right. You got somebody that's super excited to see them. Okay.
1: That's my little one excited for my husband, I guess.
0: All right. All right. They might just leave you home even though you won the tickets for them.
1: Yeah, I know. All right. They might.
0: Congratulations. Hold on tight. It's Rock 105.3. No love.

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Rock 105.3, San Diego's rock station. Beto Perez, hey, gotta send some special requests to Matthew, who's got us tuned in right on the 163 South, stuck in traffic. He said, bro, pay me something that's gonna get me through this madness. Here you go. 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

0: 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What's up, Jenna?
1: I just got off working a 12-hour shift.
0: 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Enjoy your Friday. 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
1: But we probably didn't need to tell you the second part after telling you he has a pet turtle. Because, you know.
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Rock 105.3, it's Beto Perez, and you know I love to share random facts throughout my show. Did you know that there is a fungus that turns ants into zombies? Yeah, it's Ophiocordyceps. I hope I got that correct. Well, anyways, the Ophiocordyceps hijacks their nervous system, and there's that fungus that turns ants into zombies. 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

Rock 105.3, it's Bethel Pettis. I'm out the door. Enjoy the rest of your Friday. Have a great weekend. 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

Have you had the chance to catch the world premiere of the new Greta Van Fleet today? If not, no worries, because I'm going to play it for you right now. Hi, it's Shumley. 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

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I know it's hard to think there's something, but there is. America turning 250 years old this year. If you're wondering when you went to public school, it's going to be on 4th of July. 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Here's Screaming Suicide.

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The following sounds have been meticulously crafted for San Diego's one and only rock station. Except for the bird sounds. But if you want the bird, we'll give you the bird. 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

Who Will You Follow? That's brand new from Evanescence off their upcoming new album, Sanctuary. That album will be out a week from today, FYI. Panic at the Disco, Rock 105.3.

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fly to the top, I've been out of shape, thinking out the box, I'm an astronaut. I blasted off the planet, rock to cause catastrophe, and it matters more because I had it. Now I had, I thought about wreaking havoc on an opposition, kind of shocking, they want a static with precision. I'm automatic, quarterback, I ain't talking second packet, pack it up, I don't panic, battle.

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0: Louder Than Fear, that's the new documentary with Blink-182 drummer Travis Barker. It focuses on his life, but a special attention to that plane crash he was in. Tragic. I think three people died in the recovery and aftermath of all that. So looking forward to this documentary. It'll be out in August on Hulu and Disney Plus, August 13th. 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

Happy Friday, friends. 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It's Chumley. I thought this was a brilliant excuse to try to get out of a DUI, and it happened in New Zealand. A guy was pulled over, swerving all over the road. Police arrested him for DUI. He'd been drinking wine. So he told the police that his alcohol consumption didn't count because it was the blood of Christ. Brilliant. Didn't work.

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So if you like this new song for the band Shinedown, maybe you'll like the whole album. Their latest album, it's their eighth album, titled Eight. It's out today. This song's on there. Shinedown, Safe and Sound. 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

Another great song for the band 3 Days Grace off their latest album that's been out almost a year. I think it'll be a year this August, Alienation. 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
3: Tomato, tomato.
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The following sounds have been meticulously crafted for San Diego's one and only rock station. Except for the bird sounds. But if you want the bird, we'll give you the bird. 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
1: It's the best of the show on Rock 105.3. Jamie hanging out with you this morning. Now, it always sucks when you spill hot coffee on yourself. Well, I don't think anybody's ever went through the pain that this guy went through or took the actions that he did afterwards.
2: So I don't know if you guys remember this. This was a famous lawsuit that went down a long time ago at this point. I think it was probably like 15, 20 years ago. Mm-hmm. That some person sued McDonald's because their coffee was too hot.
3: You're Kramer.
2: And then no, Jackie that was a different. It was based on
3: this hot, famous, but not that hot.
2: Yeah, I think it was based on
3: cafe lattes.
2: Yes.
4: No.
2: No. Wasn't that guy?
3: Oh.
2: This McDonald's incident. They said the coffee had to be a certain temperature. This went over the temperature, and then it spilled on them, burned them really badly, or whatever. And there was a big lawsuit. I believe I remember that correctly.
4: Yeah.
2: So that was a pretty gnarly incident. Yeah. And then it came with hot coffee.
4: Ooh.
2: Well, I guess there is another hot coffee incident where somebody was injured and now there's another lawsuit going on.
4: Yeah, this guy has just filed a lawsuit and says his life will, quote, never be the same again after this incident.
2: You get burned by hot coffee. Mm-hmm. The pain and suffering, you could never have coffee again, right?
3: I can't even look at coffee.
4: Oh, okay.
3: And coffee's such a big part of my mornings. I don't even know if I can go to work anymore.
2: You drive by a Starbucks, PTSD?
4: Oh my God.
2: Dream come true?
3: My wife, I can't even go near her because she was a barista for all those years.
2: Oh my God.
4: Oh, wait. And divorce city? I
3: look at my wife as like the enemy now.
4: Wait.
3: Mm-hmm. Sucks.
2: This is him on the stand. He really wants a good lawsuit.
4: He does. He would love that. Okay.
3: I just saw Kramer.
4: Kramer. This one sounds pretty brutal if, according to this guy's lawsuit, this is all accurate. So this guy was on a Virgin Atlantic flight, and it was a long one, going from Vegas to London.
2: Okay.
4: And I guess this guy ordered a cup of coffee on the flight, and the coffee is delivered to him, but his drink tray, a little slopey.
5: Uh-oh.
4: It's got a little slope going to it. Don't know if it was broken, if that's how it's designed. Don't know the issue exactly.
2: Okay.
4: But the coffee was delivered to him without a lid on it.
2: Uh-oh. Yeah, they usually don't have lids.
5: No.
4: Yeah, no.
2: On Emily can speak on this.
5: No, they don't, Eddie. They sure don't.
2: Our last flight, Emily spilled an entire cup of coffee into her laptop. Hot. Was it hot?
5: It was very. I had just got it.
2: Oh, sorry.
5: I was just getting situated. And I had my laptop, so I was like just, and I'm
2: it's
5: a little bit
2: so big.
5: I'm a smidge fidgety.
2: You don't say.
5: And I do lots of weird movements. I probably got issues. And I put my laptop, like I get my coffee, set it in a little hole divot where the coffee goes, and get my laptop out. I'm like, here we go.
2: Why didn't you do that first?
5: Movie time.
2: You got to set your stuff up first, and then you get your coffee.
3: Yeah, that's so stupid.
4: Yeah.
2: Like trying to set up in your small space.
3: And there's no lid.
2: And there's coffee
3: there.
2: I always
3: make sure everything's set up, and then I get the coffee.
2: Yeah.
5: It might have been that way, but I was getting resituated. Okay, I'm just getting situated.
2: Either way.
5: So my knees are moving.
2: User error.
5: My knees are moving.
3: Uh-huh. Think about, too, her feet trying to go under the chair in front of her.
5: I mean, I only have a size 8.5. That's actually a completely normal size.
3: Yeah,
5: okay. I just have very skinny ankles, so my feet look bigger. Thank you very much. Knees moving a lot.
2: Okay.
5: I must have like flinched or something and had like some sort of a tick. And
2: are you okay?
5: Probably not. And my coffee went spilled all over.
2: So you hit the thing?
5: Hit the tray. Ooh. Coffee spills, goes cascades over the keyboard, all over my lap. All over my lap.
4: Ooh.
5: Through my leggings. Or I was wearing short leggings at the time.
2: Oh no.
4: Oh, short leggings.
2: So did it get skin?
5: Got everything.
2: Really?
5: It scalded my crotch.
2: Excuse me?
5: Yeah, you heard me.
2: I don't think I did. It scalded your crotch?
5: Yeah. Like, I wasn't wearing like jeans or anything. Those short leggings are thin.
4: They're
5: biker shorts. There's not a big barrier, and they're short.
4: Yeah.
2: It's in the name. Because when you came back and told us about your disaster, you weren't acting a certain way. You just were upset that you spilled your coffee, it went into your laptop, you were worried about watching your show.
5: Yeah.
2: You know, but you didn't seem injured.
5: I don't know if you know this or not, but it had happened about an hour or half an hour prior.
2: Oh.
5: I was debating about telling you guys. I was I was more on the line of not telling you guys than telling
3: all
5: you
3: the
5: guys.
3: She hides from us.
5: Oh, yeah. Tons. And so that I had calmed down from the pain. And, like, was more worried about my laptop being that was sitting open, by the way, on the floor, yeah, trying to drain out.
2: Well, I did
5: out.
2: See that.
4: Yeah.
5: Trying to drain
2: did
5: out.
2: Did anybody help you, like a flight attendant or anything?
5: Yeah, it was really embarrassing. Like, two flight attendants with just, like, giant clumps full of paper towels coming down the aisle. And I got some on the person next to me, too.
2: Oh, no.
5: It wasn't a lot, but I got them.
4: Yeah,
5: it was a nightmare
4: sucks.
5: City.
2: How big of a gasp did you let out when you dropped
4: she's
2: that thing?
4: She's a gasper.
5: Hey, spilling right. City, fidgety.
4: Oh my God.
5: And then it was a lot of, oh my God, oh my God, oh my God, oh my God, oh my God. I can't believe this is happening. I can't believe this is happening.
2: Very dramatic.
5: It was horrible.
2: Yeah.
5: It was horrible.
4: Wow.
5: Yeah.
4: Okay. Well, this guy.
5: I should have filed a lawsuit.
3: Damn.
4: Yeah.
3: Missed out.
4: Well, this guy going from Vegas to London, turns out, yeah, I don't know if there was a laptop involved
2: was
4: or a Twitch or a fidgety or anything like that. According to his lawsuit, it was the tray table that was the issue.
2: Maybe that was your problem, Emma.
5: That's the problem. Can I go back?
2: I think it was user error.
4: Yeah, because
5: a year and a half ago.
4: As soon as the coffee was set down on the tray table, it immediately went towards him. Uh-oh. And towards his crotch. And he said that basically what the flight attendants did was at first gave him a bottle of water to pour on himself because he was saying, it's burning. It's
2: did
4: burning.
2: Did you yell that out?
5: Did yell that out.
4: And then he said he spent an hour sitting in a soaking wet chair.
5: Yeah.
4: Until he finally said to the flight attendant, like, I need medical assistance. Like, there is damage done to my penis.
3: Oh,
2: hey,
3: what?
2: Sky.
4: This is what happened, bro. And so,
2: you can't say scalding crotch like Emily did?
5: Yeah.
4: No,
5: there's damage to my crotch.
4: Yeah. No, his lawsuit.
2: Tell you, penis.
4: His lawsuit specifically mentions penis multiple
2: times. Well, yeah, I'm
4: times.
2: Sure they did, but.
4: Multiple okay. times. Okay, so he said that they applied a burn cream to it
5: penises,
4: on the flight.
5: Eddie. Wait, they?
4: Because again.
2: They have burn creams?
4: They have a whole medical kit on
5: and who
4: board.
5: Applied it? The flight attendant?
4: That's what I'm wondering.
5: Yeah. Like that,
4: and put a bandage on it, he said, and then gave him
5: all this?
4: Like a spare pair of pajama bottom pants to put on.
2: Where'd they get those?
4: I don't know.
5: That would have been a dream for me.
2: Oh, yeah, right?
4: Yeah, well, because his pants are too tight fitting because if anything touches
3: skinny jeans guy.
4: The crotch area, yeah. it's bad.
2: Yeah.
4: And they promised him he would get medical help as soon as the flight landed. They would have a team waiting for him.
2: Emily, did you get any of that?
4: I didn't get any of that.
2: Oh.
4: Yeah. I don't know if your coffee was as hot
2: How
4: as
2: was
4: this
2: your
4: guy's
2: penis?
4: Coffee.
5: I don't have one of those. But my crotch recovered.
4: Yeah, there were no actual burns.
2: I'll say
4: you didn't
2: it
4: need
2: did.
4: A cream.
5: No,
3: but it burned at the time. Calling her fire crotch.
2: No, is that what it came from?
4: I think that means something different.
3: Oh,
5: no,
3: does
5: it call me that?
4: Yeah. Yeah. So he says that he was in so much pain and was left with permanent damage due to severe burns.
2: Seriously?
4: That his life will never be the same again.
2: Oh, just like Emily.
4: He said, first of all, he's the caretaker to his mother, but because of this was
2: he
4: not...
2: can't use his penis?
4: Was not
5: mobile. Why are the two connected?
2: How are they...
4: He wasn't mobile because of the burns. It would hurt every time he would, move for a while, so he couldn't care for his mother.
2: Did she die?
4: He said him and his lady had just agreed to start a family.
3: Oh, genius.
4: And because of the trauma to the area, those plans have had to be put on hold.
2: Damn.
4: So again,
2: can't even think about sex anymore. Can't,
3: how could you?
4: No. So
3: you get aroused, all of a sudden you're in pain.
2: Coffee!
3: Same thing happens to Emily.
2: Really? Is that why she's...
5: Yeah, that's why.
2: Okay, that makes sense.
5: We figured it out.
2: Okay, that makes sense.
5: We figured it out.
4: Yeah. But Virgin says their cabin crew is highly trained to deliver drinks safely, with hot drinks always being served below boiling temperatures, and they do not fill it to the rim.
2: That is true. It's annoying if you get a coffee. I'm always like, why is this so... Fill it up.
5: It's only half full.
2: Fill it up.
4: Yeah. Mm-hmm. Yeah.
2: Maybe that's why.
4: Yeah. Mm. So according to Virgin Atlantic, they say they did everything right, but there is the lawsuit pending and they haven't put a specific dollar amount on it. I guess that's up to the jury to decide.
2: Now, this guy's pulling a Thor.
4: Mm-hmm. Oh, you think so?
2: Because there's no way your coffee's that hot if it's already in a pot and you're walking around, going down the aisle, filling it up.
3: There's the front row. First pot.
2: I still don't buy it.
4: Yeah.
2: That thing's got to be piping hot.
5: Because my coffee was hot. It wasn't like coming from a stove that's boiling, actively boiling.
2: Right. I mean, you didn't even suffer any damage to your crotch.
5: Right up here, Eddie.
2: Oh, wait.
5: Mental damage. I'll never have a coffee on a plane again.
2: That's a lie. No. You will absolutely do
5: you're
2: it
5: right,
2: again.
5: You're right. The next time we fly.
2: Yes. Okay. Did your laptop recover?
5: My laptop did recover. It was fine? The same little one that I use. Uh-huh.
2: Really?
5: Yeah.
2: Wow. That's stunning.
5: I know. We recovered.
2: A whole thing of coffee in there.
5: It was sticky for a couple months, but we worked on it.
3: I don't know. I thought...
2: Okay, oh, I don't think you need to say that. No.
4: Whatever you're going to say.
2: This isn't the boo.
5: Anyway. Okay. Yeah.
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0: guy not being able to eat hamburgers and Emily making a wild claim.
1: So today is National Burger Day.
2: Wow.
1: Oh, okay. Get it. Get your burger on Burger Day.
2: Are any of us in here?
1: I don't
2: here?
1: Feel like anybody else is that hype for Burger Day.
2: Well,
1: what the hell?
2: I'm sad for Burger Day.
1: What are you sad for?
3: Oh, no. Uh-oh, Eddie.
2: Yeah.
1: She can't.
3: Yeah.
1: Can't eat a hamburger?
3: Can't have one.
4: Wow.
2: I'm living
3: turkey
2: in a white
3: turkey burger?
1: Why are you grossed out by that?
4: You can have a hamburger on with lettuce as the bun.
2: Yeah. That's what I do sometimes. How much saturated fats
1: in there? I mean, every once in a while, it's okay. You were having them like every day.
2: Yeah, I was having them every day with fries and then probably a dessert afterwards. So you're right. Maybe having a burger protein style.
4: Have you thought about going to a nutritionist?
2: No, that's wild.
4: Why is that?
2: That's a wild thought.
4: Sky, because you've gone so, because you don't know what you're doing nutrition-wise. I'll be honest with you. You're very all over the place.
2: That's correct.
4: So, why don't you go to a nutritionist who's going to, be able to help you eat and not be miserable?
2: Because I'm going to pay them $1 million for to tell me to eat foods I don't like. Like, salmon. No, you should have more legumes.
4: No, you give them what you like and you go over how to eat healthy.
2: Well, it's going to be a list of 5 things.
3: So. Legumes.
1: What is a legume?
2: A bean.
3: It's like the name of the family or the type of.
1: Oh.
2: Yeah.
3: Whatever it is.
2: Yeah. I like pinto beans when they're, refried. That's delicious.
1: You're a nightmare.
3: Yeah, you are.
2: Yeah.
4: You are. You really are.
2: Yeah.
4: There's no hope.
2: I had black beans last night. I didn't enjoy it.
3: Really?
2: No, I don't.
4: There is no hope.
2: And back when I used to pretend to like black beans, I would like it because I'd put a ton of cheese on top of it.
3: Uh-huh.
2: So yeah, so there's just give up on me, bro. Just I've given up on me. You give up on me.
4: No, I have.
2: National Burger Day. You and your nutritionist.
4: I've given up.
2: Yeah.
4: How could we? If she doesn't care, why do I care?
2: No. I do care, but I just know I'm such a picky eater. Like I look at those, those healthy meal prep companies. And all their recipes, I'm like, oh God, I don't want to eat sweet potato. What?
1: You don't like sweet potatoes?
2: Fries.
1: Oh, come on.
2: That's the only way I like
3: it. Have you ever had sweet potatoes diced up and roasted?
2: Yes.
4: Why don't you just like make yourself eat it? Look at this fuel. Just make yourself eat it. Honestly, put your big girl pants on.
1: Oh, no.
4: This is your big girl pants on and make yourself eat it.
2: I
4: like this. What are you, 5?
1: Yeah.
4: I like this fries.
1: Yeah. I mean, she eats like a toddler.
2: Yes.
4: Just make yourself eat it, bro.
2: I'd honestly rather not eat than make myself eat something I don't like to eat.
4: Why?
2: I don't know. I'd rather have a protein shake than have to eat.
4: But you won't even have a protein shake. It's too proteiny.
2: Yeah, that's true.
1: Well, this chick, man. Everybody else is going to celebrate Burger
2: Day.
1: Good
2: for everyone else. I hope you all have fun. Enjoy.
1: Although, on my health journey.
2: Yeah, what are you doing, Edward?
1: I haven't had a hamburger in I don't know how long. I don't know. Actually, that's not true. I did make a smash burger on my new grill.
2: Oh.
1: So that was the last time I had one.
4: Emily was about to call you out, too.
1: She probably would.
3: I was
1: thinking fast food. I apologize.
2: She has a chart.
4: Yeah.
1: I don't eat fast food anymore.
4: Yeah, she has an Eddie chart.
2: What Eddie eats.
3: It's crazy. I know everything
1: She's literally trying to trip me up I'm sitting here lying.
2: Yeah.
1: I mean, look at my body. Look at the results.
2: It's a wonderland.
3: I know.
2: New shorts. Who dis?
3: Hey.
2: New waist, who did?
3: We had a short. Wasn't I supportive about your shorts conversation earlier?
5: You said they were cute.
3: I said they were cute, and then you sashayed back to your seat as you held the waistband and said, 32s, bitch.
2: That happened. That's a fact.
1: I'm not denying it. That did happen.
3: And there is a shirt that's going to be debuted in here that is a
1: size.
3: Oh,
1: thanks for ruining my hot thing I was going to do on Monday.
4: Why would you ruin it?
1: Forget it now. No, I'm not going to do it.
2: Oh, okay. What?
4: I thought you were going to say there's a shirt you're going to wear that says 32, bitch. That would be great.
1: If I had a shirt that said that.
4: 32, bitch.
1: A 1,000,000%.
4: With an arrow pointing down your waist.
2: Wait, I think the arrow pointing down could cause confusion.
1: I don't know. I'm a little uncomfortable with this.
3: I'm sorry for outing you, Eddie.
1: Listen, I was more in the fast food realm, but yes, I have had a smash burger, somewhat recently.
2: Okay.
1: So sorry.
2: Okay.
1: Cause I'm a fatso now, huh?
4: Fatso.
3: You're not a fatso, Eddie. God. I don't think you're a fatso.
1: God.
3: Okay.
4: Way to give him body dysmorphia.
1: Thank you. Thank you. I'd like to celebrate National Burger Day.
2: Oh.
1: So on National Burger Day, hopefully you go celebrate, have yourself a burger. What would you say is the best fast food burger out there? What would you pick? You had to pick one.
2: Oh, all of them.
4: This is tough.
1: Is it?
4: Really? Well, I've always gone in and out for the longest time, but I do love Shake Shack. But again, I only consider fast food with a drive-thru. So if you have...
1: Shake Shack's not fast food?
4: Fast casual.
1: Oh, really?
4: If you have, if you don't have a drive-thru, you're not a legit fast food. You do more.
1: Wow.
2: That's
1: like,
2: wild. I don't know.
4: I'm going to say...
2: I definitely don't.
4: In and out.
2: I mean, that's where we
3: what
2: started.
3: What was the point of all
2: that's
3: of that?
2: That's where we started, bro. And what burger?
1: Double-double?
2: What burger?
4: I always go double-double animal style.
1: Very specific.
4: I haven't had a regular double-double with onions since like the third time I went to In-N-Out 20 years ago.
2: Really?
4: I don't know why. I just always get animal style. I don't know why.
1: You just like it better.
4: Because I like it better, but like there's a couple times where I kind of feel like getting the onions, but I'm like...
3: The raw onions. So
4: yeah,
3: good.
4: I know. But then I'm like, nah, I'm not going to do it. And I never do it.
2: Oh,
4: it's weird.
2: What a commitment.
4: And then I always get animal style fries because their fries aren't great, but the animal style fries make them that much better.
2: Oh.
4: And I eat the fries first and then wait for the burger.
2: Oh, really?
1: Why do you eat it at the same time?
4: Because that's crazy.
1: Oh, why?
3: Because I eat a little fry, a little bite.
4: Because the animal style fries, I feel like, are kind of its own meal. So I have the animal style fries first and then I get the burger. I want to savor the burger. Oh. I like to know the burger's
3: coming.
4: That's
3: why I would think you would want to eat the burger first because you're not so full from
4: No,
3: the
4: because the fries first. Will get cold and soggy faster.
2: Wow, the logic. Yeah.
4: I don't need to do a little burger, a little fry.
2: You don't have to mock her.
1: Oh my God.
4: Disagree. I like to eat one or the other.
1: Wow, this really got deeper than I was expecting.
3: It really did.
1: Emily, do you have a favorite burger?
3: Yeah, In-N-Out.
1: Fast food burger?
3: In-N-Out. I don't get the double-double. I just get the reg. And
4: but then
3: I
4: you
3: get,
4: have bites of your son's, right?
3: No, I don't. I get my own In-N-Out burger. I do, and then I do that. And then I do regular raw onions on it. Thank you very much.
1: Again, I'm not looking for your order. Yeah.
4: And then you have a bite of your son.
3: I get my own. My own sitting
4: room. I know you do. We still buy your
3: son. What are you talking about?
1: I don't know. Sky, do you have a favorite burger?
4: I can't remember.
2: It was so long ago.
1: It's been like a week.
2: It's been like 3 weeks, guy.
1: Okay, sorry. Okay. Sorry, okay. Guy.
2: Put some respect on there. Five Guys, Lil Hamburger, all the way. Minus tomatoes and mustard. Thank you. Thank you. Five Guys, Lil Hamburger.
4: It's not all the way then.
2: Yeah, minus. That's
1: so you're just putting things in.
4: Yeah, remember when we had somebody who works at Five Guys call in and say you were wrong?
2: They didn't know what they were
3: talking
2: about.
3: They worked there.
2: No, they were just trying to kiss up to you guys now.
1: Kiss up?
2: That's how I order it. And yeah, I mean, it's been forever since I have had a Five Guys burger because there used to be a Five Guys in PB, but then it went bye-bye. So, it's been a long time. But
1: you are about to cry?
2: It's kind of sad.
3: You go to the Habit often, don't you?
2: Yeah, we used to go to the Habit often, which is good, but, you know, In-N-Out's high up there, too. I'm not going to... I'd be a liar if I said
1: don't,
2: it wasn't.
1: Don't lie.
2: I'm not going to lie. Don't not on lie. National Hamburger Day.
1: No.
2: No.
1: Can't do it.
2: No.
1: For me, I'll just be the most honest here.
3: What?
2: Why are we
1: and tell
2: being
1: you...
2: Yeah.
1: What the best burger is.
2: What do you got?
1: Which is probably, I don't have the data in front of me, the top selling burger in the world.
2: The world?
1: Huh? The Big Mac. Hot diggity.
3: Really?
1: That's what's up.
2: Really? But that's not even your burger order, is it?
1: Yes, it is.
2: Oh, I thought you went like with a different burger, like the quarter pounder. No?
1: You couldn't be more wrong, Sky.
2: Oh,
1: don't put out false information.
2: I thought you were a quarter
1: pounder total fake
2: guy.
1: Media. Okay. Look at this chick. Look at this chick. What are you talking about? If I go to McDonald's, I'm going to get a burger. I'm going to get the Big Mac, bro.
2: I'm sorry, dude.
1: What do you think Don Gorski's thinking right now?
3: Oh, he's not happy.
1: I eat the Big Mac every day.
2: He's probably eating every one.
4: Day. I can't tell you last time I had a Big Mac.
1: Oh, nothing better. Nothing better. It's been years. Nothing better.
3: I don't know if I've ever had a Big Mac.
4: Really?
1: We've already talked about this. You've said that before, and then you had one.
2: I think you made
3: and
2: you try
3: here,
2: one.
3: Here, we tried one.
1: I made you have one.
3: Okay.
4: Yeah.
1: I didn't think I ever had a Big Mac.
4: And you had a bite of your son's.
3: He doesn't like McDonald's.
2: Oh, that was
1: shots
2: fired.
3: My son doesn't like McDonald's.
2: Not even the fries?
3: He probably would eat the fries.
1: What the hell have you done?
3: He never goes, where would you like to go?
1: Hey, what kind of mother are you?
3: I don't think I'm a bad mother, okay?
4: Wow.
3: There's a McDonald's right by my house and an In-N-Out. So we always go In-N-Out.
1: But he's flat out said, I don't like McDonald's, or you don't like McDonald's.
3: He like is on like, thinks he's on a health kick lately, so he says he doesn't, he thinks McDonald's
1: is
3: bad
1: for him. He's on a health journey?
3: He's like,
1: this is the first time hearing about this.
3: He's into this whole like thinking things are bad for him, like McDonald's and this and that. So,
4: oh, hanging out with his dad a little too much.
3: No,
4: huh?
3: I think it's Instagram, but I don't know. It's really, you know.
1: That was a crazy statement you just made.
3: Off the rails.
1: Like, if you know, I'm not handling
4: if you
1: that.
4: Came home with a bag of McDonald's, he'd be like, yuck, I'm not eating that.
1: TikTok says no.
3: Yeah. Okay. No, he would probably eat it. Yeah. But it wouldn't be anything that he'd choose.
4: But
3: he
4: you
3: would
4: never said say, he didn't
3: let's go
4: like
3: to McDonald's.
4: You say he didn't
1: Emily, I think she just, again, made a crazy statement that's actually not true.
4: Because if he doesn't like it, he wouldn't
1: It's actually
4: it.
1: Not
4: That's
1: true.
4: Not liking it.
1: Don't be saying stuff like that, okay?
4: Are you texting him?
1: Do it. Isn't he in school. That's crazy, but whatever. You don't care.
5: Do you like McDonald's?
1: Okay.
4: He's not going to be honest. I don't trust this kid.
1: Wait, what? Well, on National Burger Day, they have named the best fast food burgers out there.
2: Yeah. Just missing the top 10, we have McDonald's with their quarter pounder with cheese.
4: I'll be honest with you. I like the quarter pounder cheese better than the Big Mac.
1: That's clown.
4: Why is that? I mean, it's still a McDonald's item that
1: good.
4: I like.
1: It's good. Ain't nothing better than
3: the
1: Big Mac.
3: This kid's full of it.
1: Dude's got it sitting on his phone in school.
3: He's just bought it right away.
1: What'd he say?
4: Hell?
3: Yes, double exclamation point.
1: I mean, who
3: does
1: it?
3: I know he said it.
1: You're an a-hole.
4: What kid doesn't like McDonald's?
1: You're a son of a bitch.
3: I'm not a son of a bitch.
1: Yes, you are.
4: Every kid likes McDonald's.
1: You came on the number one radio show in this town and just made a statement that my son doesn't like McDonald's. And you completely lied.
3: He's told me that before.
1: You completely lied.
3: I didn't lie.
1: Yes, you did. Yes, you did. The answer is right there.
3: He's an idiot.
1: Get out of here. You're the idiot.
3: Don't
1: you talk about Reed like that.
4: I don't think I've ever met a kid that didn't like McDonald's.
2: No.
4: It's four kids.
2: Yeah.
3: Oh, I can't wait to lay into him later.
1: You know what? I'm going to lay into you.
2: Wait, what?
1: Yeah.
2: That's weird.
4: Yes. How many exclamation points on that? Yes.
1: Double.
2: Two.
1: Damn.
2: Dang.
4: Tell him I love him.
1: Yes.
3: You love him.
4: Yeah, that's right.
2: The top 10 best fast food burgers on National Hamburger Day. Number 10,
1: so pissed right
2: Shake Shack's Shake Burger.
1: Shake it up.
2: Number 9, Burger King's Whopper. Number 8, In-N-Out Animal Style.
1: Oh, it's specific.
3: Oh,
1: that's crazy.
2: It's a specific burger.
1: Oh, wow.
2: Number 7, the original Whataburger. We don't have
1: that here.
2: Number 6, Wendy's Baconator.
4: I'm sorry. The Baconator is nowhere near in the same universe. Wow.
2: Someone's offended.
1: Take it easy.
4: Well, I like Wendy's. You know that. But they changed their burger. And
2: Number 5, Wendy's Dave's Hot and Juicy Double.
4: Oh, there's no way.
1: Door is not
4: out. Number
2: 4, Culver's Butter Burger.
1: What's up? What's up, bro?
2: It's in the Midwest.
1: He's like, wait a minute. They make a burger and it's just butter?
3: It's a butter patty.
1: Between two patties?
2: Number 3 goes to Five Guys Cheeseburger. Number 2 goes to an In-N-Out Double Double.
1: Okay.
2: And
1: there you
2: coming
1: go.
2: In as the number one That's best fast That's food burger.
1: What?
2: Five Guys Bacon Cheeseburger.
1: You got that wrong. You didn't say Big Mac.
2: I know.
1: You didn't say the Big Mac.
4: Did Reed make the list?
1: He hates McDonald's.
3: He said it before.
1: Shove it.
3: I'm not going to shove
1: yes.
3: it.
1: Yes.
4: Maybe, Eddie, maybe it depends on his mood.
1: Oh.
2: Ooh, like his mama.
1: Yeah.
6: In case you missed it or are a super fan and practically stalking them.
7: They're hilarious and they keep me extremely entertained.
6: You're listening to the show's best of.
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0: It's Jamie hanging out with you this morning on the best of the show here on Rock 105.3. Now, Thor let loose the other day during his midweek meltdown. He went off on the toll roads and that whole system, but also somehow managed to sneak his wife in there somehow.
1: And now the show is happy to bring you...
2: I'm pissed about it, huh?
3: Thor is out. Have some respect.
1: Thor's Midweek Meltdown.
4: Thor's Midweek Meltdown.
5: All right, who is he going after this week? I don't know. We're going to see what's going on with him. What is happening this week?
6: Oh, you know, I usually come with a rant about something, but this one hits close to home.
5: Oh, no.
7: Oh.
6: Because this isn't... It's a double rant.
7: What?
5: A double rant?
7: Have we ever had a double rant? What does that even mean?
6: It's something that I don't think is right, but also something... My wife did.
5: Oh no. I don't like when you take this opportunity to attack your wife.
6: I'm not attacking her. I'm not attacking her. I'm pointing something out. We'll see. You guys will agree with me by the end of this. So the other day, I'm at home, and I get the mail. And I usually wait for the mail to pile up a little bit in the mailbox before I grab it. You know, I don't grab it every day.
5: That's this guy's nightmare.
7: Oh, yeah.
6: It's like, there's nothing in there.
7: I love getting the mail. It's the highlight of my day.
5: Highlight of your day?
6: It's mostly junk mail.
7: It's one of the highlights of my day. You don't know what could be in there. Could be something fun.
5: What?
6: I have an email from the post office that tells me what it is sometimes.
7: Oh, man. Spoiler alert. Jeez.
8: Oh, my God.
7: I could be getting some fun coupons from Saquon. Let me know I'm getting a gas card or something. Oh, come on. There could be good stuff in there.
6: So I grab the mail, and it's from a toll road. And the only I don't go on toll roads. I refuse.
8: You refuse.
6: I feel like it's ridiculous.
7: Really?
6: My taxes.
5: Yeah, I try to avoid it as much as possible.
6: Yeah, I have in my Google Maps, my Apple Maps, I have avoid tolls.
7: Yeah, me too.
5: Who would want to go on? You enjoy going on tolls?
8: If it's faster.
5: Really? No, you'll pay the money?
8: Yeah.
6: My money's already been taken out of my paycheck to fix the roads. Why do I need to pay extra to drive on your road?
7: Wow.
6: And where does that toll money go?
7: The road's already built.
6: The road's already built. I did some research. They say the money goes to repair that road and keep it clean.
5: That's what allegedly.
6: But isn't that where my tax money goes? What's the point of this?
7: Do they not repair other roads?
6: Exactly.
7: Like what?
6: So like I'm kind of annoyed by this to begin with. So I don't go on toll roads. So I'm very confused by this situation because there's really only one toll road, the 125.
5: Yeah.
8: Yeah.
6: And I could take that sometimes if traffic's really bad, if I want to go to the gym, but even if traffic's really bad to the gym I go to, it's still only an extra 5 minutes, but my wife apparently just throwing out cash on toll roads left and right.
5: Big toll road chick. Okay.
6: Here's a quarter.
7: It's not a quarter, bro.
5: There is that toll scam. Remember where we were getting texts?
8: I think I got one of those, like a text or something. Yeah.
6: No, this was from the toll road people.
7: Okay.
6: This was a legit letter from the toll road people.
7: Yeah.
6: Okay. So I open it up. And it says my car was on a toll road and didn't pay.
5: Oh, scam.
6: And I'm like, and it's my license plate. Hmm. And I'm like, and I don't know my license plate off the top of my head. So I went out and looked and I'm like, yeah, that's a license plate. Hmm. And I'm like, what the hell? I'm like, and I'm thinking, when did I go on a toll road? And I'm like, there's no way. And if I do, I pay.
5: Yeah.
6: And I call my wife. I go, hey, did you go on a toll road? No, I didn't go on a toll road.
7: Oh.
5: I can see you getting confused
6: and just not realizing you're on a toll road and forgetting to pay. Edward, there's no chance.
5: You tried to force feed a popsicle to your 6-month son.
7: Yeah.
5: You make some weird decisions sometimes.
6: Yeah. You're leaving out the fact that I saved his life.
5: After you choked him to death.
8: Yeah. You broke off pieces of popsicle. Give to him.
6: Two things. You're leaving out that I saved his life. Okay. Sky's leaving out that the fork was cold.
7: Okay.
8: It doesn't make it okay to stick something metal in a microwave.
6: That's not the point.
5: Okay. I can see it happening.
6: I didn't go on toll road.
5: Okay.
6: My wife comes home, and I'm all in a tizzy.
5: I can't even imagine how much this consumed his day.
7: Oh,
6: I'm all in a tizzy.
5: I can't even imagine.
8: You know, I thought when he had a baby, this stuff wouldn't bother him as much because he'd have bigger fish to fry. You know what I mean?
5: No. Right.
6: I'm in a tizzy over the toll road situation.
5: Okay.
7: Okay.
6: So she comes home. I grab the toll road paper, and I go, I say the date. I forgot what the date was. I go, you know. May 3rd. You weren't on a toll road?
7: Why are you talking like that?
6: I'm like, you weren't on a toll road that day.
5: Are you checking her phone records to see if it pinged? Like, what do you mean?
6: And then she's holding the baby, acting like she's like overstimulated because she's holding the baby.
5: Uh-huh.
6: And I go, you weren't on a toll road?
5: Oh.
6: And she goes, you know what? I that day, I think I was.
5: Oh, wait. Oh, no.
7: Oh, pen throw?
5: Oh, no.
6: So then I said, okay, what happened? And she goes, now that I think about it, it was crazy. The toll road, what is it? Like, what's this thing called?
8: The arm?
6: The arm, yeah, whatever it's called. Yeah. Nobody knows what that thing's called. The arm, the gate. The gate thing was up, and it was green. And she swears that she tried to pay, but it wouldn't accept her card, and the thing was up, and it was green. So she just drove on. Mm-hmm. But she swears she tried to pay, and they're at fault here.
5: Okay. That sounds a little fishy, but I'm not a detective.
6: Something smells, Eddie.
7: It's not like the 80s where there's like an attendant there. I mean, it's automated 24/7. So
6: then for 2 weeks, I've been saying to my wife, because it was due on the 22nd. Okay. They had to be paid on the 22nd. $44.76.
5: That
6: I'll never see again.
5: Hefty fine.
7: Ooh.
6: Yeah. Yeah.
5: Okay.
6: So I said, you got to take care of this. I'm going to take care of it. I'm fighting it. She gets all, I'm going to take care of it. I'm like, all right, take care of it. And again, I hate toll roads. Growing up in New York, whenever you wanted to go across a bridge, you had to pay, which is so crazy. Where are my taxes going? Why do I have to pay to cross the Brooklyn Bridge?
5: I don't live in New York. I don't know.
7: No.
5: I don't know.
6: Thank you. So I'm like, I think you used to pay for the Coronado Bridge too. They don't do that anymore. Yeah. But you
8: long time ago.
6: Yes. Is that crazy? That's insane.
7: Yeah. Okay.
6: I'll go all the way down the Strand if I have to. I'll go through Mexico. No. I ain't playing.
7: You're going through Mexico.
5: You're going the wrong way.
7: I don't think it connects.
8: Yeah.
6: So I said, you're going to take care of this. She goes, yeah, I'm going to take care of it. Days go by. Ooh. Weeks go by. And then she finally is going to take care of it. She comes home all she's in a tizzy.
7: Oh.
6: I go, what's going on? She goes, you're not going to believe this. I go, I probably am, because it's like a day before it's due. Uh-huh. And she says, there's no number to call. The only number you can call is a number to pay. And I go, all right. She goes, there's an office you have to go to. But here's the kicker. The office, the only way to get there, you have to use the toll road. How insane is that?
7: There must be another way to get there.
6: She said she Googled it, and the only way to get to the office is through the toll road. So you have to pay $5, and then they may even say, you still got to pay. We're not, even if you're fighting it. So then we'd be down to $49.
8: Oh, okay. Oh, no.
7: All right.
6: Why is that the only way to the toll road? Why are people trying to screw us five ways from Sunday? Mm-hmm. Whatever that means.
5: I don't know. Huh? I don't know.
7: What?
6: So then I said, so what are you going to do, Haley? And she goes, I guess we'll just pay it.
5: Wait. Hold on a minute.
6: I guess we'll just pay it.
5: Okay. Oh, another pen throw.
6: So I go, so you screwed up. I didn't screw up. It wasn't my fault. I'm telling you. So then the day comes. It's the 22nd. And I've been on top of this. I have a note in my phone.
5: Oh, God.
6: I don't want the late
8: fee. How many times a day you ask her about this?
6: I don't want the late fee.
7: Okay. Oh, God.
6: So I go, hey, did you pay that yet? And she's holding the baby. And she goes, no, I haven't. Now it's my fault? I'm the a-hole. Because I'm reminding you to pay.
5: I don't know.
6: So then she goes, you don't understand. It was green and blah, blah, blah. And you should rant about this. You just get attacked the toll road people.
5: Wait.
6: That's what she tells me.
5: I mean, it was
6: like, well, she's trying to stroke my ego.
5: Oh, okay.
8: Oh,
6: she's trying to
8: smart.
6: Like, you should rant about smart. This.
7: Yeah.
6: This is on them. Gloria Pockets being lined.
7: Okay. Okay. Oh, I see what we're doing.
6: And then guess who ends up paying the toll road?
7: Hmm.
6: Me!
7: Yeah.
6: Because she didn't do it.
8: Uh-oh.
6: Yeah. So I paid it on the 22nd. $44, I'll never see you again.
5: Damn.
6: And I it's not right. I wouldn't have done this.
5: Yeah.
6: I don't use toll roads. So at the end of the day, my wife screwed me out of $44, and the toll road people screwed me out of $44. And it's one of those things where there's nothing you could do about it.
5: Well, the toll road people didn't screw you out of $44.
6: According to Haley, should I not believe her? Do you think she made up this cockamamie story that the thing was up and the light was green?
5: To avoid,
6: and she just went right through?
5: To avoid,
6: that's a wild story, Eddie.
7: Oh, yeah.
5: To avoid
7: she knows you.
5: Yes. And any sort of confrontation, what do you think?
6: That's a wild story! What else is she making up?
5: I don't know. I don't know. But I mean, it doesn't make sense.
7: No,
6: it doesn't make sense. But I wish there was a way I could get this money back.
5: Well, you're not.
6: I don't think it's right.
8: Well,
6: it's gone. I'll never see it again, and it sucks. And if my wife does this again, then I don't know what to do.
5: Well, tell her to avoid toll roads.
6: I said it's really easy. You go to your Google Maps
7: there's a
6: and
7: button.
6: You put the button, avoid tolls.
7: Yeah.
6: Because you doesn't know.
5: Doesn't want to do that?
6: You know, you're going on it.
5: Okay.
7: Yeah.
6: So anyway, this is where I'm at. I'm screwed.
5: I mean, I don't think you're screwed.
7: I mean,
8: it's okay.
5: I mean, you just spent $60 on New York Knicks shirts.
7: There you go.
6: Daddy. Okay. Yeah, but you know what? They're my shirts.
5: Yeah. This is her toy.
6: I gave the toy. I gave those toll rope. You know, they're throwing money in the air.
7: What?
6: The toll road office. Having the time of their lives.
7: That's what they're doing
5: with $44?
6: Having the time of their lives.
5: I don't know. What are they doing?
7: I don't think they're making money angels in there. Yeah. I think they're just working.
6: They're making a lot of money in there.
7: Well, yeah.
5: Okay.
7: But
6: people like Emily using the toll ropes left and right.
5: She does not care.
8: Well, wow. It's quicker.
6: That's crazy.
8: Whatever.
5: I don't know.
8: Yeah, if I have to go to like the South Bay, which is for some random reason, and there's a toll that's going to get me there quicker, I will 100%.
5: I'll go to the ends of the earth.
8: What?
5: To avoid the toll.
8: I just do Google Maps, and if it tells me to take a toll, then I take a toll.
6: Yeah,
5: he's just checking.
6: It's great. Well,
8: it's like I don't know. I do it once a year. I use a toll road.
7: Mm-mm.
8: It's like
5: mom pays for
8: my mom for the toll road. $3 for the toll road, and I can do $3 once a year.
5: How does that even work?
8: I don't. Okay. I don't.
5: All right, there you go.
3: We like to text, but we still have a landline too.
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1: It's the best of the show on Rock 105.3. Now, Eddie had to start this week off with a tragic loss of his hero, Rob Bass. But that also inspired his latest top 10, the top 10 people that he thinks about every day and pours one out for.
2: It's about to happen.
3: Would you say he hit the mark or did he miss? Do-do-do. Would you say that you agree or are you pissed? Do-do-do. You're gonna hear now Eddie's top 10 list. You're gonna hear now Eddie's top 10 list.
2: Eddie's top 10
3: list.
4: Oh, yeah, this one is going to be a little tough.
5: Wow.
4: It's going to be emotional, I'll be honest with you.
2: Really?
4: Yes, over the weekend, we got the heartbreaking news that we've lost a legend.
2: Legend.
4: A true legend. As I saw this, and then like I couldn't understand it. I thought it was fake at first, and then the more I delved deeper into it, the more I found out it was true, that we lost Rob Bass.
5: Oh.
6: Rob Bass?
4: On Friday.
5: Oh.
4: My guy.
5: It takes two.
4: Dude.
6: It takes two.
4: Dude.
6: Right.
4: Rob Bass, It Takes Two, is my favorite song of all time.
5: Yeah, I know what you're thinking. Wow. He's doing a bit.
4: I'm not doing
5: He's
4: a bit.
5: He's not.
4: I'm not doing
5: He's
4: a
5: been
4: bit.
5: Telling me
6: favorite
5: this as long as I've known
6: of
5: him.
6: All time.
4: Of all time.
6: Of all the songs.
4: Yes. I love it. I mean, anytime I'm gonna go to a party or anywhere where they're, you know, we're up or dancing, whatever, you play Rob Bass, get out of my way,
5: yeah,
6: wow,
4: because I'm clearing the dance floor.
6: You do,
4: I love it.
6: You get in there.
4: It's so good. And again, I can't tell you how much I regret. He's been around a couple of times, you know, lately, where he's toured and played a, you know, like a whatever, a local.
6: I think he did SeaWorld last
4: year. Yes, he did SeaWorld, wow, like a local casino and or whatever. And we've always talked, like me and Emily mainly, yeah, of like, oh, we got to go see Rob Bass. We got to go see Rob Bass. And then for some reason, we don't do
5: there
4: it.
5: Yeah.
4: And now I'm never going to see the man play it live.
5: This is what happens.
4: Here was
5: hope
4: also
5: you,
4: my.
5: I hope you learned from this.
4: This was my fear, too, of like, I got to sit through a bunch of songs and to get to it takes, because you know he's doing it last.
5: Yeah.
6: Yeah.
4: So I got to sit through
6: some other songs you don't know about.
4: Yeah. I like Joy Pain. You know, give me that. That
6: oh,
4: it. Yeah.
6: Joy.
4: Pain.
6: That's, yeah, yeah, he's that one. And Rain.
4: Yeah,
6: that's a good one.
4: That's a jam.
6: Come on.
4: But then what? It's like it. We got another Lou Bega situation over here.
5: Something wrong with that.
4: You know?
5: If
4: he came out and did It Takes Two, did a couple songs, and then finished with It Takes Two, I'm all right with
6: you
4: that.
6: You want a double It Takes Two?
4: Oh, yeah. Oh, yeah.
6: Wow. Did it.
4: So I was so sad seeing this over the weekend. Yes, I did learn my lesson that I can't wait, you know, for these guys to die before I got to go see them.
6: Life's too short, Eddie.
4: I don't even know. Rob Bass had cancer or some sort of cancer or something like that. That's how he died. I didn't even know. He was only 59.
5: Yeah, I guess.
6: Oh, really?
4: He was only 59.
5: That's young.
4: So sad to see this news. So it got me thinking, am I adding Rob Bass to the
5: well,
4: list of guys
5: figured you would.
4: That I think about every day?
6: Of course,
5: I immediately figured you would.
4: He made the list.
5: Yeah.
4: I'm going to tell you that right
6: now.
4: He made the list. Well, I'm going to think about Rob. Because, I mean, I love that song on another level.
6: Uh-huh.
4: And so I decided, all right, well, I'm adding so many guys to my list here.
6: Yeah, it's a lot.
4: People who've passed away that I pour one out for every day, and I think about them every day.
5: Damn.
4: And so I decided, can I rank them? Can I do that?
5: Is there 10? I don't even know.
4: So,
6: but is it like ranking your kids? Like who you love
4: tough.
6: Most? I mean, you shouldn't really do
4: there
6: that.
4: There are guys that I'll think about more than other guys.
6: Oh, okay.
4: So that's sort of where I thought about this.
5: This all started with Biggie, by the way.
4: Yeah.
5: I don't know why, but Eddie randomly said he thought about Biggie Smalls every day.
6: Biggie Smalls.
4: I'll explain, because obviously Biggie's going to be on this.
5: Yeah.
4: These are my top 10 guys that I pour one out for and think about every day.
6: I am so interested in this, by the way.
4: Because there are a couple guys on here that I had to add to get to 10.
5: So you have
6: you added some?
4: Yeah.
5: Just to be clear, you have a fridge full of old E.
4: Yeah.
5: And every day you go through 140.
4: Yeah, I got to pour one
6: well,
4: out.
6: I don't think it started out with going through 140, right? Because you only do a pour out. But like he's got so many guys now, he's probably going through
4: a full one. It's a full one now.
5: Yeah.
4: It's a full
6: that's
4: one
6: crazy.
4: Now.
6: It's crazy.
5: Full 40 every day. That's a lot of money after a while.
4: It's ridiculous, to be honest with you. So yes, here are my top 10 guys that I pour one out for and think about every day. Coming in at number 10, somebody new to the list. You guys didn't realize this.
6: This is crazy, you guys.
4: When this man passed away, it really affected me because he was the guy that I grew up watching that I loved. This is one of the only sports guys on the list.
6: Really? Oh.
4: Coming in as my number 10 guy that I think about every day, Ricky Henderson.
5: Wow, I didn't see it coming.
4: I loved Ricky.
5: I didn't know that.
4: Ricky was my guy. I grew up in the Bay Area, and I grew up a big A's fan. Mm-hmm. And so I grew up watching the Bash Brothers, Canseco, McGuire, those guys. But Ricky Henderson was the guy that, he was the catalyst for everything. He was so fun to watch stealing bases all over the place. And then when he became a Padre, I actually was living here in San Diego. So like we followed each other.
6: That's cool.
4: So Ricky coming here was great.
5: I don't know if he knew you were here.
4: He knew.
5: I don't think
4: he wanted to come here because I can. So one of my favorite sports moments of all time was I got to go to spring training one year. The radio station that I was working for sent us. Mm-hmm. And so I got to see, this was brand new. The Peoria Sportsplex just had opened up. Mm-hmm. We were sharing it with Seattle. It was a whole thing. And so I got to watch some Padres games there. And what was cool about it is I had like a media credential and I got to go talk to these guys. So I did some interviews with them and things like that. And I'm very young in my, I mean, this was like 1996, something like that. And Ricky was on the team at the time. So it was really cool. I got to talk to Tony Gwynn. I got to talk to Ken Caminiti. I got to talk to all those guys. And
6: that's
4: it was
6: really cool.
4: Such an amazing experience. Well, I also, the radio station that I was at the time had me put together this like little sheet to do liners. So so I'd give it to the player and he'd be like, hey, what's up? This is, you know, whoever, Ken Caminiti, and I'm listening to blah, blah, blah, blah, blah. And so it was all written out for them. But obviously, I'd leave the part blank where their name was because I didn't know who I was going to be handing this to.
5: Oh, no.
4: And you just fill your name in. Well, I handed it to my boy, Ricky.
5: Oh, no.
4: Ricky might not have been the smartest guy.
6: Oh, no.
4: Okay. So I hand it to Ricky and he goes, hi, my name is from the San Diego Padres, and you're listening to, and I went, oh.
6: Oh, no.
4: Do I tell him, like, you got to add your name there?
5: You
4: got
5: to add your name.
4: I couldn't do it. I was so embarrassed.
5: So it just says, my name is blank.
4: Yeah.
6: You didn't do it?
4: I couldn't use it. I couldn't use it.
6: Oh, that sucks.
4: So no Ricky one.
5: You don't say, oh, Rick, say your name.
4: I couldn't. I was so embarrassed for him. Like, so, but I love Ricky Henderson. He was, like, my favorite baseball player growing up. So Ricky Henderson. My number 10 guy I pour one out for. Coming in as my number 9 guy that I pour one out for and think about every day, another guy you've never heard me mention before, but without a doubt, this guy is on the list. You may not even recognize the name, but when I tell you who it is, it will make sense. The number 9 guy is Peter Mayhew.
5: Peter Mayhew.
4: Who's Peter Mayhew?
5: Oh, he plays Chewbacca.
4: The man who plays Chewbacca.
5: Oh.
6: Eddie.
5: Oh no, he's tearing up.
4: Okay, I'm okay, I'm okay, I'm okay.
6: Chewie's your favorite character.
4: Chewie's my favorite character from Star Wars. This man was giant. Mm-hmm. He was like 7-footer. Guy. I mean, one of the only guys that obviously could fit into the suit.
5: Yeah.
4: He didn't really do anything
5: no.
4: but walk around or whatever, mm-hmm. but he was everything to me. I got to interview Peter Mayhew one time, which was the highlight of my career, to be honest with you.
6: The highlight? You've interviewed a lot of
4: people.
6: Oh,
4: I don't care about those people.
6: Oh.
4: Meeting Peter Mayhew and talking to him about playing Chewbacca was unbelievable.
5: Yeah.
4: And then we reenacted the scene from Empire Strikes Back where he chokes Lando.
5: Oh, wow.
4: And he did it for me.
6: Oh, really?
4: Which was a dream come true. And it was
5: sure,
4: like...
5: Sure, he's never done that before.
4: Hey.
5: Sorry.
4: Come on, dude, don't ruin this for me.
6: Sorry, Eddie.
5: Sorry, you're right.
4: When he passed, it got me. Like, it got me.
5: It did?
4: Bad. Like, really bad.
6: For real?
5: He doesn't even... Does he even do the voice?
4: No.
5: So he just walked around.
4: Yeah, but he was incredible.
5: Could have been anybody.
4: Could have been Shaq.
5: Yeah.
4: You know, but no.
5: Peter
4: Mayhew.
5: How was he incredible?
4: He brought life to the character. He brought life to the character. Okay. Love Peter Mayhew.
5: He didn't do anything.
4: I love him. So coming in at number 9 is Peter Mayhew.
5: Damn.
4: Coming in as my number 8 guy that I pour one out for and think about every day, another newbie to the list.
6: Wow.
4: That you guys don't realize.
6: Insane.
4: This guy, listen, you guys know. I grew up a big wrestling fan. Still am.
6: Mm-hmm.
4: Big wrestling fan.
5: Oh, I know who this is.
4: I was a Hulkamaniac, but Hulk did some things and said some things that made me not really, towards the end,
6: Hulk
4: not really love
5: guy.
4: Hulk.
6: Oh, no.
4: And so,
5: Hulk wasn't the best guy.
4: Growing up
5: big liar.
4: In the 80s, you know, was a big Hulkamaniac, loved Hulk Hogan, but not the guy I think about. I was a bigger fan of Randy Macho Man Sanders.
5: Yeah, that's the sad one.
4: I loved Macho Man so much. I mean, I didn't care if he was a good guy or a bad guy.
6: Mm-hmm.
4: I just loved Randy Savage so much. He was so cool.
5: Yeah.
4: And so he was just my favorite guy, always watching him growing up.
5: Yeah.
4: And so Macho Man, I mean, you give me a Slim Jim now, I'm going to tear up.
6: Mm.
4: I'm going to tear up.
5: Really?
4: Oh, yeah.
6: Was Macho Man a better guy than Hulk?
4: Nah. Oh, no. There's some questions about him and Miss Elizabeth.
5: Yeah,
4: that didn't go so well either. You know,
5: allegedly.
4: Yeah, so I mean that maybe gives him a little ding, but you know, but I loved Savage,
6: okay.
4: And so like out of all of my favorite guys growing up, Savage might be number one.
5: Wow.
4: And so losing him, and he died young. You know, yeah. I mean, he had a heart attack and crashed his car, mm-hmm. and it was just sad.
5: Yeah, typical.
4: And so I remember I found out while I was on the air. I think Thor told me.
5: I told you.
4: Yeah, and it was like I had a hard time continuing the show.
5: Yeah.
6: Wow.
4: So Randy Savage coming in as my number eight guy that I pour one out for. Now we are getting to some guys that are more in familiar territory that I've talked about before.
5: Here we go.
4: My top 10 pour one out for, think about every day, guys. My number seven guy is Alex Trebek.
6: Oh, Alex Trebek.
5: I can't take the. There's no way Alex Trebek should be on this list.
4: It is kind of odd.
5: I think you got just hyped up when he passed.
6: You didn't see it.
5: And said you think about him every day.
4: I can't not think about him once I add him to the list. I can't take him off the list.
5: Yeah, I know.
4: Although thinking about it now, it is kind of weird that he's on this list.
5: Like an over Savage?
4: But I mean, like at the time.
5: You're a massive wrestling fan.
4: I was a big Jeopardy guy.
5: Yeah.
4: You know, everybody is a big Jeopardy guy at some point in their life because it's on every day.
6: Yeah.
4: And there's something about Alex. He's just a good person. You could just tell.
6: Seems like it.
4: Never had any scandals. Just seemed like a good dude. He was so great at his job.
6: Mm-hmm.
4: And I always really respected him.
5: Yep.
4: And so I just, for some reason, added him to the list after he died. And I can't take him off now.
6: Once he's on?
4: That's just so disrespectful.
5: I'm surprised he's not number 10.
4: No.
5: I'm surprised.
4: If you made it on that list and I've talked about you before, you get a good spot.
5: Okay.
4: And so, Alex Trebek, man, just so sad. And the way he died, like he rode out the Jeopardy train until the end.
5: Yeah.
4: Which is so crazy.
5: Yep.
4: So, Alex Trebek coming in as my number seven guy that I pour one out for. My number six guy that I pour one out and I think about every day is why I'm doing the list, Rob Bass. Is coming in as my number six.
5: Stunned. Only number six.
4: He just died, guys.
6: Yeah, but
4: I haven't had a chance to continually think about it and pour one out. I've only had three pours. So you can't get that high on the list if you've only had three pours.
6: Shocking.
5: Wow.
4: Not shocking.
5: Wow.
4: Now, if you ask me, revisit the list next year, he's going to skyrocket. I love that man.
5: Wow.
6: Love that man. Okay. All right.
4: So Rob Bass, who just recently passed away, is why I'm doing
5: not
4: the list.
5: Top five.
4: Coming in at number six.
5: Shocking. That's pretty
4: He'll
5: shocking.
4: Get there. He'll get there, you guys. No doubt.
5: Yeah.
4: But I mean, the rest, the top five are guys that have been
5: loaded
4: on the list for forever.
5: It's my, loaded up.
4: My number five guy that I pour one out for and think about every day is the man that started the list, Notorious B.I.G.
5: Wow.
4: Biggie Smalls.
5: Eddie, have you?
4: You want the story?
5: I do, but also, have you ever listened to a full Biggie album from front to back?
4: No, I just like the hits. I mean, come on, man. You know,
5: like wow. Ready to Die is one of my favorite albums of all time.
6: So good.
4: Never heard the whole thing.
6: What?
4: I know the hits. I know the hits. But I, for some reason,
5: yeah, I don't know what it was.
4: We were talking about Biggie one day on the air.
6: Yeah,
4: and I go, I think about him every day.
6: You did that
4: because it's in a song.
5: Yeah,
4: uh-huh. Like P. Diddy.
5: Mm-hmm. Yeah,
4: he wrote the song. You know,
5: I'll be missing you.
4: Yeah, I'll be missing you. And he goes, he's in one of the lyrics, think about him every day, whatever. And for some reason, that stuck with me, and I
6: just
4: said it.
6: You said that part of the
5: and
6: lyric.
5: And then I think I said, and you think about Biggie every day.
4: And I had to go 10 toes down and say, yeah, I do.
5: Yeah,
4: and that's what created this whole thing.
6: Really?
4: Yes. And so I have to. Now I do think about Biggie, and I pour one out for him
6: every single day.
4: Every day.
6: Every day.
4: Think about you every day. So,
6: so
4: Biggie coming in as my number five guy.
5: Wow.
4: Coming in as my number four guy that I pour one out for and think about every day. This one really does get me because this man is one of the greatest singers of all time, and he was my favorite rock singer of all time, Chris Cornell.
6: Oh, wow.
4: I love Chris Cornell's voice. I got to luckily meet him multiple times, and just the sweetest human being.
6: Oh, really?
4: Like, couldn't be nicer. He came in here without, like, any kind of rock star attitude. Sat in that chair, Emily.
6: Oh, wow.
4: Right where you sit.
6: It's iconic.
4: I'm telling you, man. And so, I mean, obviously Soundgarden, Audioslave. When Audioslave first started, we luckily got to go see their first ever show. It was up in the Bay Area, and we got to go backstage and hang out with him, and he couldn't have been, like, nicer.
6: Wow.
4: Couldn't have been nicer. And so just because of all that, and I love his voice so much, Chris Cornell coming.

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1: He's
0: later,
1: got it,
0: but he's only had 3 pours.
1: Damn.
0: So okay, he's up there though. Right. But miss you, Rob.
2: Oh,
0: think about you every day.
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0: 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Now, I don't know about you, but I am a big fan of cheese. I'll eat cheese any time of the day. It doesn't matter. But we found a study that looks into how many people actually are really that into cheese. And honestly, the results will surprise you.
1: Is there a food out there that you would say you're kind of obsessed with? What would that be for you, Emily?
2: Easy. The avocado.
1: Not soup?
2: Oh, God.
1: Soup obsessed?
2: I am soup obsessed.
3: That's true.
2: But
3: that's
2: there's a specific, easy, yeah. There's all kinds of different types of soup, but if we're talking about one specific food.
1: You're avocado obsessed.
2: I feel like, I eat avocado every day. I love it so much on all kinds of different stuff.
1: Okay.
2: So it might be avocado. Yeah. But it could be soup too.
1: Obsessed.
2: Mm-hmm. I would say.
1: Hey.
2: Thank you.
1: You do have certain foods that you're really into.
2: Mm-hmm. Right now I'm obsessed with cottage cheese.
3: Ew.
4: That's so gross.
2: That's so good for you.
4: It's a very trendy 100%. Instagram thing.
2: But I've always liked it, but now it's just like.
4: But now it's like, it's so good.
3: Do you
4: good
3: put anything on it or do you just eat it plain?
2: Right now I just ate it.
1: Right now.
2: Make it almost like.
1: Don't you mix it with the eggs?
2: Right now I'm eating it with like a hard-boiled egg, avocado, cottage cheese, cucumbers, sliced cucumber, and red onion.
3: I was expecting her to say like fruit or something like that.
2: No, I don't like fruity cottage cheese. I want like savory cottage cheese.
1: How dare you?
4: See, Eddie.
3: I didn't even know that was a thing.
4: Eddie, your health mentor.
1: Yeah.
3: Mm.
4: I don't go off trends.
1: Oh. No,
4: I do what's right for
1: you. Okay.
2: Cottage cheese is really healthy for you.
4: Yeah. In the last two years.
2: I mean, it's always been healthy for you. It's very high in protein.
4: In the last 2 years.
1: Whoa.
2: And good cultures.
4: I don't know if it's just very high in
1: good
4: protein.
1: Cultures.
2: It is.
3: Oh, the culture.
2: Super high in protein.
3: Jamie Lee Curtis over here. Why are you rolling your eyes?
1: Oh, my God.
3: Oh, no. They're going to fight over cottage cheese.
2: So I am really into cottage cheese.
1: Oh, okay. Thank you for clarifying that.
3: Uh-huh. That's good.
1: You're obsessed with it?
2: I would say right now.
1: Really?
2: Yeah, like I'm into making all kinds of recipes with it because it's like my Instagram algorithm.
1: Oh.
2: Mm-hmm.
4: Mm-hmm. Basic dishes, man.
3: What?
1: Where do you stand on cheese?
2: Cheese. Yeah. Oh, I love cheese.
4: She loves it.
2: All kinds of cheese. I've got some good string cheeses going on my house right now.
4: Oh, it's in.
1: Wait, what?
2: I don't think string cheese is
1: it trendy?
2: I don't think it's not trendy right now.
4: Huh. So trendy.
1: I know you're a big cheese and cracker fan.
2: I love cheese and crackers. I think Swiss cheese is one of my favorite cheeses.
1: This guy hates your guts right now.
4: This guy's going to pass out.
2: She's like grossed out by me.
3: Everything out of your mouth right now is so disgusting. I'm sorry.
2: Jump on board, man.
3: No, thank you.
1: Melty cheese?
2: The only cheese I'm not the biggest fan of is... which I know is actually one of Eddie's favorite cheeses, is blue cheese.
1: Oh.
2: I will 100% eat something with it in it, but I'm like not seeking it.
1: Yeah.
2: You know what I mean?
1: Okay. That's interesting.
2: Mm-hmm.
1: But what I said was melty. Do you like melty cheese?
2: Yeah.
1: Like stuff.
2: Sure.
3: You know,
2: got a good brie going?
3: Oh.
1: What about like on things like sandwiches or stuff like that? Melty, good melty?
2: Yeah.
1: Who
2: doesn't like melty cheese? I mean, how could you not like a melty cheese?
1: That's not the healthiest for you, though.
2: It's not.
3: Oh, no.
2: Correct? It's not.
1: But... Cottage cheese.
4: Yeah, great. Yeah, do you bathe in cottage cheese?
2: I would if I could. Maybe it's good to put on my face.
1: You're so obsessed.
2: Thank you.
1: But something else looks like cottage cheese on your face.
2: Okay, that's really gross.
3: What the?
2: To say. Really gross.
3: This just took a turn.
1: Really, I'm so sorry.
3: No, you're not.
1: I'm not.
2: Put some in your overnight oats there that you got.
1: What, cheese?
2: Cottage
1: that's
2: cheese.
1: Weird. Ew.
4: I think my wife is on the cottage cheese trend.
2: Mm-hmm.
4: And loves cottage cheese. I tried it because I'm like, all right, I'll get on board. I hate it.
1: Wow.
2: You can't get over the texture.
1: It's not similar enough to the yogurt you eat?
4: No, I don't know why.
1: Is it the taste?
4: Yeah, the lumps. Yeah. I've tried it. I really have. I just cannot.
2: He's got sensory stuff. So.
1: He does.
4: Oh, let's make fun of me for that. Doesn't your son have the same issue?
2: Yeah.
4: Oh, what a loser.
1: She makes fun of him, too. So.
4: That's true. Touché.
1: Sky, your food situation is just so whack.
2: It's so whack.
1: You know, before, I would say you were bagel obsessed.
3: Yeah, like carb obsessed.
1: Carb obsessed.
3: Yeah, led to
4: a lot of issues.
3: Yeah, crackers, you know, chips, bread, bagels,
4: desserts.
3: Rice. Yeah, that's where I live.
1: Are you obsessed with any foods right now?
3: No, I would be obsessed
1: just trying
3: with
1: to stay alive.
3: Food in a pill form.
1: Okay, can you stop saying that? It's never going to happen.
3: Well, the Jetsons made it happen, bro. They figured it out.
1: That's a cartoon.
3: Okay?
1: That's a cartoon.
3: Yeah, no. Now that I have to be on this like healthy diet, food is stupid.
1: Cheese for you is a real trick.
3: Oh, dude.
1: Not the biggest cheese fan.
3: No, definitely not.
1: Only person I know that doesn't put cheese on their burgers.
3: No, I'll pass.
2: So crazy.
3: Yeah, especially because
1: wild, man.
3: Most places do American. Screw you.
1: Screw you. Why? It's good.
3: It's gross. I only eat two different cheeses, and that would be cheddar and mozzarella.
1: Mozzarella.
2: There's no such cheese as mozzarella.
3: Mozzarella. So those are. And
1: what about Colby Jack?
2: Yeah, that's basic.
1: What's wrong with that?
2: That's mild.
3: I prefer not to.
1: Why? You don't even know what it is.
3: I do know what it is.
1: You don't.
3: That and like provolone are like brothers. I don't know. Like you're
2: no, Jack and mozzarella would be brothers.
3: You're a waste of my time.
2: I can't.
3: Yeah.
2: I can't.
3: Yeah. So not the biggest fan. I could, you know, take it or leave it.
1: Not cheese obsessed.
3: No.
1: Opposite of that.
3: Opposite. Yes.
1: You could do without.
3: Mm-hmm.
1: Well, cheese is a big deal in America.
3: Sure is.
1: We love our cheese.
3: Uh-huh.
1: Put cheese on anything. Yeah, slap some cheese on that thing.
3: Okay.
1: You know what I'm saying?
3: Oh,
1: yeah. Yeah, apparently there are quite a few of us here in America that identify as cheese obsessed.
3: Wow. Yeah, it turns out next week on June 4th specifically is National Cheese Day.
1: Look out.
3: So stock up, get ready.
1: Duck, Sky.
3: Okay. So they did a study and they asked about 5,000 U.S. adults about their feelings about cheese.
1: That day, should we do an entire Sky's Wheel of Food, a wheel of cheese?
2: Yes.
3: Ew, no.
1: Great wheel of cheese?
3: No. 100%. Yeah, no, thank you.
1: Cheese wheel?
3: I don't want a
2: why not?
3: Cheese
2: spin it?
3: Wheel.
2: Well, fun.
4: What would be on it? Cottage cheese would be on
1: oh,
4: it.
1: Wait, no. I mean, it's so trendy.
4: Blue cheese will be on
3: ew.
4: It.
3: Yeah, yeah. Oh, no.
2: Yeah. Maybe some gorgonzola?
3: Yeah. I will quit this bee, okay?
1: Hey, what?
3: I am done.
4: What else?
3: No, I'm
4: brie?
3: Not doing that.
4: A brie?
1: Oh, my God.
3: You know what I hate that people mock me for is cotija.
1: Why do you hate cotija?
3: I don't know.
2: It's delicious.
1: You know, you just hate things for no reason.
3: It's stinky gross.
1: No, it is not.
2: Yeah.
1: No, it is not.
3: Yeah, it is.
2: No.
3: It is.
1: And you're stinky gross.
3: It ruins beans. It ruins beans across the country.
2: What about Parmesan?
3: This is tricky. Like, if it's a restaurant and they're doing like the like fresh slices of it,
2: yeah.
3: Like shaved, I can do that.
1: Why? What's
3: but
1: the difference?
3: But if it's grated or if it's like something you buy in a store, like the Kraft.
1: Talk about sensory.
3: That's
1: issues.
3: Gross.
1: My
3: right?
1: God.
3: That's gross.
1: That doesn't even make any sense.
3: They taste completely different.
1: No, they don't.
3: Parmigiano Reggiano. Is that how you say that, guy?
1: No.
3: Is
2: no,
3: that how you say
2: all.
3: It? No. So if you call it that, delicious, if it's just parm.
1: It's stronger.
3: You're out. You're out.
1: Parmigiano Reggiano is stronger.
3: Well, I like it.
1: Okay. I don't
3: but I do not care
1: she
3: for
1: makes
3: that
1: no sense.
3: Kraft garbage. Sorry, Kraft.
1: What?
3: Not a fan.
2: The shaker, the green shaker.
1: Why is that bad? Yeah, I mean, I still
3: gross.
1: Use it.
3: Because it's
1: yeah.
3: gross. Just like cotija. I mean,
2: there's a time and a place for each different type of Parmesan
3: I mean,
2: cheese.
3: I have taste buds, guys. They're valid,
1: you
3: too.
1: You actually don't.
3: They're valid, too.
1: No.
3: My buds
1: we don't recognize
3: valid.
1: Them. We don't recognize them.
3: You need to recognize my buds.
1: Never. I never will.
3: Whatever.
1: So, a lot of people love that cheese.
3: Yeah. More than half of Americans, 52%, say they are cheese obsessed when only 3% of Americans never eat cheese.
2: Never.
1: Maybe they got dietary issues or
2: okay.
1: something.
2: Yeah. It's hard to avoid. Sometimes.
1: It is hard.
3: Yeah.
1: But don't struggle. Sky, do you still do this when you guys get pizza, get no cheese or something?
4: Oof.
3: Yeah.
1: You still do that?
3: Yeah,
1: because
3: like
1: your daughter
3: half no cheese. Yeah, my daughter
1: no cheese.
3: My daughter's an anti.
1: It's just sauce.
3: Yeah, yeah, uh huh.
4: Anti cheese.
3: Well, and toppings and toppings. Yeah, you want to know
1: how do they stay on?
2: Yeah,
3: they
2: it's just floating around.
3: It's tough, bro.
1: That's so gross.
3: Yeah,
2: really
1: what's
2: is.
1: The point of eating it then?
3: I don't know, bread and the toppings and sauce.
1: Then they get breadsticks and just dip them in marinara. Them.
3: But what about the toppings?
1: I don't.
2: What toppings? Do you
1: it's think? Just so weird, man.
3: Well, this is her order. And we're not going to judge her because she's
1: I mean,
3: a child.
1: I don't. Well, first of all, she's 16. I should know.
3: Because she's a baby.
1: Okay. Look what you did. This is your fault. You know that, right?
3: Mm-hmm. No cheese with basil.
1: Who the hell?
3: Ham.
1: Oh, my
2: ham.
1: God. Oh, it's Sky's daughter.
3: And pineapple.
4: Oh my God.
1: Dude.
4: This sounds like the worst piece of pizza ever.
1: In all honesty.
4: For someone that doesn't eat things, like, how is that?
1: It's crazier. Yeah. It's crazier like,
4: honestly,
1: than just
4: it's crazier
1: eat pizza.
4: That's not appetizing.
1: Just eat pizza.
3: Again, we're not judging the buds.
1: Are you crazy?
3: I mean, everybody has their own buds.
1: No, these buds are wrong.
3: Okay.
1: These buds are wrong.
3: Whatever.
1: This bud is not for me.
3: Okay. Well, 82% say cheese is their favorite food. 77 say it's their go-to snack. And our top five? Five is cream cheese.
2: Oh,
3: didn't see it
1: cream
3: coming.
1: Cream cheese.
2: Oh, didn't even think about it.
3: See it coming,
1: I guess,
3: but okay.
1: I guess that counts.
3: But okay. Number four goes to American cheese.
1: Ugh. Okay.
3: Number three goes to Parmesan.
1: Parmesan.
3: Number two, mozzarella.
1: You're going
2: to
1: get slapped.
2: To a man from Italy, born and raised.
3: Well, you didn't talk
1: to nobody
2: said,
1: pronounces
2: they don't
1: like
2: call it
3: well,
2: that.
3: You didn't talk to my grandfather.
1: Well, your grandfather was wrong.
3: Oh, you're wrong.
1: Yeah. It's just true.
3: Excuse me. Were you in the Sons of Italy? No, you weren't.
1: What the hell does that mean?
3: It's an organization of prominent people.
1: I was
3: from
1: in the
3: Italy.
1: Italian Catholic Federation.
3: Okay. I don't know what that is. And I don't need to suck
1: that?
3: It. I don't
1: How
3: think,
1: about that?
3: I don't think your federation approves of
1: You know what? In this case, I think they do.
2: 100%.
3: Yep. If you say mozzarella.
1: The Pope is like, yeah, get him, Eddie.
3: And coming in number one as America's favorite cheese, we have cheddar.
1: Okay, there you go.
3: Okay.
4: Cheddar's the best.
1: There you go.
3: Okay.
1: That's so weird.
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0: It's the best of the show on Rock 105.3. Now, we had a special treat the other day. Nate Bergazze, one of the biggest comedians in the world right now, called into the show, and we got to chat with him for a while. Here's how that conversation went.
1: So, we have been doing Free Comedy Friday for, gosh, almost 16 years now. I mean, it's kind of crazy to think how long we've been doing Free Comedy Friday, where we have, you know, comics come in, hang out with us, where we become pretty good friends with a lot of different comics and things like that. But we've also had a lot of comics in who have blown up.
3: Yeah.
1: Who now are you're just like, wow, that's crazy to think about. I still remember like Leslie Jones coming in here.
3: Oh, she was
1: and we
3: so
1: became
3: fun.
1: Like kind of really good friends with Leslie.
3: Yeah.
1: And then literally it was like a couple weeks after her last appearance in here, she got Saturday Night Live.
3: Oh.
1: Yeah. And I was like, what?
3: Yeah.
1: Like the girl that just comes in here and
3: hangs out.
1: Like hangs out and is like totally cool. Whatever. Oh, yeah. She's on Saturday Night Live now.
3: Yeah.
1: So that will happen from time to time. And you're just like, oh, that's odd. Good for them.
3: Mm-hmm.
1: You know, good for them.
3: Good for them.
1: So happy for you.
3: Yeah.
1: Well, there was a guy that came in 2013. I looked it up because I was like, I'm pretty sure Nate Bargatze's been in here before for Free Comedy Friday.
3: You don't forget a last name like that.
1: Yeah, well, I mean, I made like, I think we did like 20 minutes just on his name.
3: Yeah.
4: It's crazy the amount of comics we've had in over the last decade that are now because they blew up because of either their material or
1: podcasts and all that stuff.
3: Or being on the show, clearly.
1: Yeah. Sure. Yeah.
2: Definitely.
1: So, yeah, Nate came in 2013, and look at him now.
3: Mm-hmm.
1: Like, Nate is now doing arenas, hosting the Emmys. I mean, it is insane.
3: Yeah.
1: And he joins us this morning. How's it going, Nate?
7: Good, great.
1: Oh, there you are.
7: Thanks for having me.
1: Dude, great to have you back again.
3: Yeah.
1: I was just telling everybody, we do Free Comedy Friday where we have different comics, you know, headliners that come to San Diego in on our show. And we've been doing it for like 15, 16 years. You came in our show in 2013. You were playing the American Comedy Company here locally. And I'm like, dude, look at you now. Like, what the hell, man? It is crazy to think what you're doing now. Congratulations on all the success, man.
7: Yeah, thank you very much. I mean, it's been kind of a wild ride. And it's a great comedy club. And, you know, going down to San Diego and getting to do all this kind of, I mean, that's what it, I think, built up to where this was just getting on the road and, you know, getting a gauge of knowing what people want and what they like. And, you know, I mean, yeah, I love touring.
1: That's great.
7: So I love going out and love stand up and still do. And so, yeah, but yeah, it's good to be back.
1: Yeah, man. You've gotten so huge now, and obviously you're coming back to San Diego, which we're excited about. You're going to be performing at Pechanga Arena now.
3: Wow.
1: A little bit different. That's going down on July 16th.
7: Yeah.
1: Was there a moment that you can kind of point to where you felt like, oh, this is different. I've blown up to another level.
7: I mean, it's all kind of gradual. Like, it definitely happens. You know, it was interesting is like, I got to arenas before SNL. And so I was doing arenas then, but then, like, I think the impact of SNL, like, where you go into this kind of mainstream and with the George Washington sketch going just where everybody has seen it. And so that was a moment that you could tell where, even though it's like, you know, I was very proud to be able to get to this level that I was at and doing arenas before that. But then after doing that, you're like, oh, there's a whole nother level to this where it's this mainstream kind of thing. And so that was a big moment where you were like, oh, like, people are, you know, I'll go to shows and people are dressed as George Washington.
1: Oh, no way. Oh, wow. That's hilarious.
3: That's awesome. Yeah. Oh, I love
7: yeah,
3: that.
7: Yeah, I feel bad because I don't always see them. And then I'm like, they just got to dress like George Washington. And then I didn't know. And maybe I didn't see them. And I'm like, one time I did see, and he stood up and everybody went crazy. And then I was like, look, if you want to take that off now,
1: you've been acknowledged,
7: you know,
1: sir.
7: You're like, I don't know if you want to wear a wig for another hour.
1: No, that makes sense.
3: Like, it's hot.
7: You know.
3: Yeah.
7: It's hot.
1: Yeah. Uh-huh. Without a doubt.
3: Now, Nate, an article just came out, I don't know, it was like a couple weeks ago, calling you the Beyonce of comedy. Because basically your arena tour is outpacing Beyonce's tour as far as the amount of tickets sold. Now, of course, that's a huge compliment, but Beyonce, would that have been your choice, or would
1: that's the dream, Sky?
3: Would you rather be the Foo Fighters of comedy, or the Eminem of comedy? How does the Beyonce of comedy hit you?
7: I mean, yeah, it's I don't know if I don't know if it's soaked in yet. You know, I thought if I could be the 311 of comedy, it would be enough.
1: That's sick.
3: Well, yeah, that's huge.
7: yeah, but it's very cool. Look, she played stadiums in much bigger places and didn't do as many shows. But it's very, very flattering, and it just reinforces that, I don't know, just all the hard work you put into it, and you know, seeing it, like, you know, seeing people come out. I mean, I very much, even early on, was like, all right, look, I need to try to be as great as I can at stand-up. And I just kind of thought all this other stuff will come if I can do that. So when you get to see it kind of happen this way, it is nice to know that, you know, I was glad that I stuck on the path that I was one that I knew that I felt I should have stuck on, and then getting to see it pay off. And then, I mean, anytime if you get mentioned with Queen Bee, it's like,
3: right?
7: You know,
1: it's a big deal.
7: It's a big, big honor.
1: And without a doubt. And speaking of all these things that are coming your way, Friday is going to be a big day for you because your movie, The Breadwinner, is coming out. We were talking about this movie yesterday, which is really cool. Talk about this movie and what it's all about.
7: Yeah, it's, you know, the idea of it is kind of being a throwback movie to kind of the movies that we kind of, or I kind of grew up going to. And, you know, like the Mrs. Doubtfires and Home Alones and Mr. Mom, which is very much an inspiration for this movie. You know, it's making those comedies that are just were very fun to go see in the theater and laugh with a lot of people. And, you know, it's something that I think they've kind of gone away from in Hollywood. And it's either like a horror movie, which I'm a fan of and I go to, but it's also or like a big, giant Marvel movie or whatever it is. And, you know, I think, you know, everything's a lot now. Like, anything you watch, TV shows can be a lot. Like, the news is a lot. Like, everything's just heavy, or it's something you got to follow along with so much. And so it's like just making those kind of movies that were just fun and feel-good movies, and you laughed. And it's an art that was around for a very long time, and I think, you know, just got kind of away from it. And so it's kind of just hopefully this movie can do good and then can bring back, you know, and show that what I believe that people want. I mean, I think people want to kind of see these type of stuff. And so hopefully it will, you know, show the Hollywood industry to like kind of like, hey, let's start making some of these movies again.
1: That's great. Yeah. And talk about this Nate Rate, because this is making big news about what you're doing.
7: Yeah, I mean, it's, you know, I very much talked with all the theaters, and they were very cool about trying to be, you know, especially right now, like stuff's so expensive, gas is expensive, everything's expensive.
1: Yeah.
7: And just as, you know, everything's always going to keep getting more expensive. Yeah. So it's really just trying to do kind of special pricing where you kind of can, you know, just help out, and each theater does their own version of it. But it's, you know, lowering the price, because, I mean, I want your whole family to be able to come to this movie and, you know, not, you know, cost $1 million.
2: Yeah.
7: And so it was cool that they agreed, you know, that they were on board with doing this, and they embraced it very much. And, you know, it's just a sign that, yeah, they want people to come out too.
1: That's so very cool.
7: It's, yeah. Yeah.
1: Honestly, almost unheard of these days to do something like that. So love that idea. That's going to be great. So go check out The Breadwinner, which is released on Friday. And then go see Nate when he comes to San Diego, July 16th at Pechanga Arena. Can't wait to see you, Nate. Thanks for coming back on with us, man.
7: Oh, man, I really appreciate it. Great talking to you guys again.
1: Absolutely.
7: Wow.
1: Yeah, man. Come in.
3: Yeah.
1: July 16th.
3: Yeah.
1: Come in.
3: We're here.
1: We'll see what's up.
4: That'd be cool.
1: There you go. Nate Bargatze joins us this morning. Pretty cool stuff, man.
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1: It's the best of the show on Rock 105.3. It's Jamie hanging out with you. Now, it's time for one of my favorite segments, Sky's Wheel of Food. Every week, we throw a bunch of food on a wheel. We spin it, see what it lands on, and Sky has to eat it. She has no choice, and it's always normal food. Well, this week, it landed on Hamburger Helper, something that you would think is harmless to anybody. Well, somehow, Sky found an issue with it.
2: Come on down. It's time for Sky's Wheel of Food.
3: Sky's Wheel of Food.
4: I'm like nervous slash excited. I don't know which way this is going
2: to
4: go.
2: We spin the wheel wherever it lands. Sky has to eat it. Sky's Wheel of Food.
5: Well, in the time that we've been doing Sky's Wheel of Food, we've kind of landed on a couple of different themes. One of them was like a global tour.
6: That was really exciting.
5: What do you mean, why?
4: I mean, why are we doing themes?
5: Because we can't find any way to like have you like normal food.
4: And you think a theme is going to help that?
5: Maybe.
4: Oh, God.
5: We don't know. Well, you never know.
4: Well, they haven't worked so far.
5: That's very true.
4: Yeah.
5: Which is disappointing.
4: Mm.
5: You know, you disappoint a lot of people.
4: Okay.
6: Yeah. We've tried to help you even on your health journey by providing you with some healthier dishes,
5: yeah,
6: too.
5: Yeah, that really went badly.
6: No, yeah, it wasn't
4: gross.
6: Good.
4: Gross.
5: Your body rejects healthy food.
4: It sure does.
5: It's crazy.
4: Thank you for saying that. Wild.
5: Yes. So we sort of stumbled upon this one a little bit.
6: That's exciting.
5: From last week.
4: What?
5: And so we were like, okay, maybe this will make a little bit more sense. Well, our country is about to celebrate a big one. America 250.
6: Oh, hell yeah.
5: America 250.
4: All right.
5: It's going to be huge, right?
4: Huge.
5: The biggest celebration of all time.
4: Ooh,
5: okay.
4: Yeah.
5: And so last week, if you recall, the wheel landed randomly
4: so
5: on
4: weird.
5: Sloppy Joe's.
4: Oh. Didn't understand it.
5: You really didn't.
6: Which no.
5: You thought Sloppy Joe's was a patty and like you didn't really get how it worked.
6: Who gets confused by a Sloppy Joe?
5: I don't know.
4: Like
5: Sky.
4: The anger in the people on social media when I was asking about putting toppings on a Sloppy Joe.
5: Yeah, you wanted
4: like
5: lettuce on it.
4: Oh, some crisp lettuce, bro? That would be delish. But like I didn't expect people to be offended.
5: Nothing made me more angry than you saying that.
6: Honestly.
4: Like, what's the problem?
5: We like it on a burger.
6: That's not the way you make it.
4: We like it on a burger. We like it on a sandwich. I mean, it's in the family.
5: It's
4: Okay. Mm, fine. Fine. Mm-mm. I don't need the extra hate.
5: Mm.
4: Stupid.
5: This is why.
6: Yeah.
5: You know?
4: Stupid.
5: Okay. So
4: what?
5: Because we landed on Sloppy Joe's. You were so confused. You've never grown up eating Sloppy Joe's.
4: No.
5: You don't even. That was kind of the first time you ever had it.
4: I think so.
5: We thought to celebrate America 250, the theme now will be like home style American dishes.
6: Americana.
5: That you grew up with.
6: Yes.
5: Americana.
4: Well, I didn't grow up
5: right,
4: with.
5: Right. This is why you need it.
6: But you're different.
5: Yes. Very
6: special. Everybody else grew up with Sloppy Joe's and things like
5: that.
4: Yes. Okay. Well,
5: so the wheel is packed with now American dishes.
4: Oh, God.
6: Eddie, would you say nostalgic?
5: Yes.
6: Like,
5: yes.
6: The
5: stuff you remember growing up.
6: I love that.
4: Oh.
5: Sky, do you love that?
4: The amount of MSG I see coming my way is...
5: How could
7: MSG?
5: You already be... What are you talking about?
4: Boxed whatever.
6: Ugh. And the amount of MSG you probably consume anyway from eating out so
5: Thank
6: much
5: you.
6: Is on another level.
4: The
5: Thank
4: amount
5: you.
4: Of Asian food yes. we eat that we probably
5: All
4: don't
5: right.
4: realize.
5: All right, let's go ahead and spin that American wheel and see what it lands on.
4: Great. You don't have to salute the wheel, okay? Can you stop that, Eddie?
6: Did you get a new wheel that's red, white, and blue?
5: Yeah.
6: That's really
5: Isn't that
6: cool.
5: great?
6: Yeah,
5: okay.
6: good job.
5: Isn't that great? America.
4: Can you please stop?
5: This is perfect. You kind of nailed it, Sky.
4: What?
5: Because the wheel has landed on an American staple. Something that everybody probably ate when they were growing up. It has landed on Hamburger Helper.
7: Wow, love it.
5: Hamburger love Helper.
7: It. When I was single, I was a big Hamburger Helper guy.
6: Yeah?
7: Yeah, loved it.
5: We still make it every couple of months in my house.
6: In the rotation?
5: Yeah, we'll make it.
7: Because I love chopped meat.
5: I'm sorry?
7: You give me some chopped meat.
5: Yeah.
7: And you give me like some cheese and some seasoning in there. It's all I need.
5: Look at this
7: guy.
5: Look at Daddy.
7: I like the taco one.
5: It has landed on beef pasta.
4: What is
5: the
4: that?
5: Beef pasta.
7: Okay. Mm-hmm. I would eat it, but my favorite was the taco one.
5: Mm.
6: Oh, they do a taco hamburger helper?
5: I don't think I've ever had that one.
7: I thought they did.
6: They probably have all kinds of spices.
7: Maybe I'm thinking of a cheeseburger.
6: But the OG one is the beef.
5: I've done the stroganoff one before. Ooh, yum. Which is pretty good. Add some mushrooms in that thing.
6: Stop it, you naughty bitch. So,
7: whoa.
5: There's one person who hasn't said what they love, like all the times that they eat a Korean.
6: Her face has been frozen.
5: Yes, I don't understand.
4: Yeah, again, don't think I've ever had it. You don't need to salute. I do recall, as a child, the mascot guy kind of freaking me out a little bit. The hand, like a hand with a face that's walking around and kind of creepy. Like, where'd the arm go? Creepy. Where's the rest of the body?
5: He's the helper.
4: I didn't care
6: for
4: that.
6: He's helping mama.
4: as a child. He wasn't helping my mama.
5: Oh, okay.
4: So what does this mean?
5: What do you mean?
7: What do you mean? What does it mean?
5: Well, you're confused by Hamburger Helper? Well, come on.
4: No, I'm not confused. Well, kind of. Because you said there's different flavors. Yeah. So what's this about?
7: To be clear, cheeseburger macaroni was my favorite.
5: That's not a taco.
7: I messed up.
5: That's not a taco.
4: I mean, not even in the same.
6: Farthest from it.
7: I messed up.
5: I was like, taco version? Yeah. I don't remember that.
4: Not even in the same.
7: I messed up.
4: Okay. Clearly.
5: Basically, it's a box. It comes with the noodles, you know, which are, you know, not cooked.
4: Oh. Well, I guess they wouldn't be. Well,
5: yeah, I mean, I wet noodles are in the box?
4: I don't know.
5: Use your brain, lady.
4: I was thinking like kind of like Chef Boyardee, like in
5: a can. No, it's in a box. It's not in a can.
4: Okay.
5: You know,
4: sorry.
5: And so you cook up your meat.
4: Yeah.
5: And then you add like the seasoning packet, water, and the noodles, and it all kind of cooks together.
4: So we don't know what's in said seasoning packet. We just accept it.
5: Flavor. Buddy.
4: Okay.
6: Beef flavor.
5: The delicious flavor.
4: Beef flavor. Okay.
5: Sure. Which is helping the hamburger.
4: Okay. Weird amputated hand guy.
7: 4 to 5 servings for $1.88 at Walmart for a box of hamburger.
5: Not bad.
7: That's not bad at all.
5: Tough times that we're all going through, Sky. Maybe you need to embrace
4: it. But it doesn't come with the beef. I mean, the beef's going to cost you like $800.
5: No.
7: $800?
5: When was the last time you went shopping?
6: Well, the beef that she's eating.
5: Oh.
7: This guy's like Gwyneth Paltrow.
4: I'm not Gwyneth Paltrow.
5: Worse.
4: Worse.
5: So you've never had Hamburger Helper before?
4: No, not unless like I went to a friend's house for dinner and it was just on the table.
5: You just thought
4: and
5: it was noodles.
4: I'm like, oh, their mom made some weird noodle dish, but I don't even know.
5: You wouldn't have eaten it.
4: Oh,
5: yeah,
4: no.
5: You wouldn't have eaten it.
4: No, I would have put it on my plate and then moved it around, pretending like I was eating
5: some
4: it.
5: Some people do add things to it. You know, sometimes you can add like corn or like sour cream.
4: Make it a little crazy.
5: Yeah, you could. Like I said, I had mushrooms. Beef pasta, though, this is, I think, the main one. And so that's the one it landed on. That's the one you're going to be enjoying today.
4: Now, as adults, do you still enjoy this?
5: It's I feel not like for it's, kids.
4: What are you talking about?
5: It's for families.
4: It's a kid's food.
5: Why do you feel that way?
4: I don't know.
5: That doesn't make any
4: sense. Okay.
6: Which everybody loves.
5: Why would you think that?
7: Yeah, this isn't Kraft mac and cheese.
4: Well, I think there are adults who eat that. So I think there's just things we associate. Like, I don't know.
5: You associate.
4: Just said Kraft mac and cheese is for kids.
5: Sky, nobody thinks Hamburger Helper is for kids.
4: I clearly did.
5: Right, you.
4: Okay.
5: You have bizarre food feelings.
4: Okay. I think we all are aware of that. I don't live in this world, bro. So
5: don't
4: yell at me for things
5: American
4: I don't know.
5: Staples?
4: So don't, you know.
5: You know what? You're a commie.
4: That doesn't make me a commie, okay? Because I don't know.
5: You're just a nightmare.
4: Jamie,
5: you're a
4: you
5: food
4: don't
5: nightmare.
4: Need to shake your head
5: you're
4: in
5: a
4: agreement.
5: Food nightmare.
4: I'm not a nightmare.
5: Yes, you are.
4: Shut up.
5: She's ruining America.
6: Yeah.
5: America 250.
4: I don't think I'm ruining entire country because I'm not familiar with Hamburger Helper.
5: It's annoying.
4: And I thought it was a kid's dish.
5: It's not
4: I'm sorry.
5: A kid's dish at all. What's the problem? Why are you looking at
4: What's
5: it like
4: your face?
5: That?
4: I don't know. I envisioned
5: that
4: it
5: chopped
4: not
5: meat.
4: To be
5: Look
4: so
5: that chopped meat.
4: Gray. I didn't think it would be so gray.
5: It's brown.
6: It's brown.
4: Yeah.
5: You think that's gray?
4: Yeah, it's kind of funky looking.
5: Funky looking. I don't...
4: Interesting.
5: What?
6: I mean, I don't know what.
4: Huh.
5: What is wrong with you?
6: It's basically meat and noodles.
5: Yes, and it's got like a sauce, obviously.
4: Okay. Mm-hmm. I feel like we need pepper on that, but I don't really know.
5: I'm sure it's seasoned.
6: There's probably pepper.
4: That's true. There's probably too much seasoning.
5: Well, the salt is actually the thing that's probably going to get you.
4: The sodium.
5: It's box things, you know. I mean, they're kind of packed with sodium.
6: Yeah.
5: So you will probably get hit with a flavor bomb. as we like to say.
4: Oh, a flavor bomb.
5: Yes, say it. As we like to say.
4: Ah, yes, Michelin star rated.
5: Okay, great. Can you please? This is our new theme. Embrace the theme.
4: I have not
6: lean in, Sky.
5: Yeah, maybe you and your family will now become Hamburger Helper fans.
4: No, if you're lucky. Totally. I totally see my daughter eating this.
6: She likes noodles. Doesn't she like ground beef?
4: No.
5: Oh.
6: I can't anymore.
4: Yeah, the only meat she eats is chicken.
6: Really?
4: Yeah, we made steak last night and like basically had like getting a couple bites in there was tough.
7: Really nutritious household over there.
4: Oh,
5: just don't
4: yeah.
5: Understand.
4: Yeah, yeah. So,
5: all right.
4: Interesting.
5: And that's not true. She eats hamburgers.
4: She ate your hamburger once.
5: Is she eating out?
4: She'll eat In-N-Out like on a rare occasion. But besides one time Eddie made a hamburger and In-N-Out, that's literally the only beef that woman consumes.
5: Okay.
4: So chicken, tofu, beans, all day. Anything outside of that, not happening.
5: That's even weirder.
4: I know.
5: Whatever. Okay.
4: Who likes tofu? Gross.
5: All right, Sky, your first chance at Hamburger Helper. For America 250.
4: Oh, sorry. I almost made my own bite. That would have, Emily. I saw her like staring at me.
6: Don't take my one job away.
5: Yeah, I mean, literally.
4: My one
5: she's
4: job.
5: The bite coordinator. How dare you? Oh, whoa.
4: Whoa.
5: Whoa.
4: Okay.
8: Everybody calm down. That wasn't that big of a bite.
4: Even Eddie.
6: Not a bunch of wussy boys in here.
5: Okay.
4: That was not a big bite.
5: I
4: mean, that was insane.
5: I can eat that bite. I don't know if Little Mouth over here can do that.
4: My name
6: is that her name?
5: Yeah, she's got tiny chiclets for teeth and can't open her mouth.
6: Little mouth.
4: I have normal sized teeth.
5: Yeah. Okay.
6: All right. I downsized it. All right.
5: All right. Here we go. Sky's. Think about this. This woman's almost 50. She's never eaten Hamburger Helper before. Like, it's crazy to me. But whatever. Okay. Here we go.
4: Whatever.
5: First time eating Hamburger Helper.
4: Oh, God. Okay.
5: Down the hatch. And it's in. And I don't like the way you just did that. Like, she's what like, is that? Oh, whoa.
6: Oh, God.
5: Wild reactions. Wild
6: took
5: reactions.
6: Took her a second, huh?
5: Yeah. No.
7: Uh-oh.
5: Good? Bad? Undecided?
4: Okay.
5: Do you love America?
6: Yeah, do you? Do you?
4: Am I just seeing red, white, and blue
5: I would
4: everywhere?
5: Hope so.
4: Okay. The flavor, you nailed it. It's a salt bomb.
5: Mm-hmm.
4: And lucky for me, I do enjoy some sodium.
5: Okay.
4: But those noodles
5: what
4: are the slimiest, weirdest
5: it's in sauce. It's in sauce.
4: No, like, dude, I've had noodles with sauce on them before. I mean, most humans have. I highly doubt that that's even a noodle.
5: Okay.
6: Wait, what?
4: If you would have been like, I made you a bowl of slugs and no, a slug would have more texture than that did. Dude, that's like a slip and slide. That's the weirdest, slimiest texture I've ever eaten.
5: I can't believe.
4: I don't even know what that product is. That's not a noodle.
5: In a million years, the noodle would be the last thing I think she'd have an issue with.
4: As soon as that texture hit, I'm like, what the hell's in my mouth? That's not a noodle.
5: Should we make you Thor's macaroni one and see if you like that one better?
6: Give that a shot.
7: Cheeseburger Mac. Not taco.
4: Would the macaroni actually taste like macaroni?
5: Is it slimy, bro?
4: Like, would it have texture to it? Because, dude, that's...
5: What texture? When noodles have texture, they're always kind of softer.
4: Yeah. But you can, like, actually bite through it. That disintegrated on my tongue.
6: No, guy, this isn't... You're not at a pasta place done by an Italian with al dente pasta.
4: No, that's...
5: Okay, this is a five-star...
4: No, that is...
6: a bite to
4: that's
6: it.
4: That's a chemical recreation of a noodle. That's not a freaking noodle,
5: where's
4: dude.
5: My Parmesan wheel?
4: Okay.
5: I don't understand how to eat this.
4: I know.
6: It's hamburger.
5: All right, well...
4: That was wild,
5: you're
4: man.
5: Ruining America, Sky, as usual.
4: I'm not trying to ruin America.
5: Next week, we'll try something else for America 250.
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1: It's the best of the show on Rock 105.3, and things got pretty awkward in here, pretty tense, when Emily said she changed her mind about something she was very adamantly against.
2: Okay. It's about to get crazy in here. I'm going to tell you that right now.
3: Oh,
4: I don't think it needs
5: to. Get crazy. What the hell?
2: Emily will do things that are just wild. Just wild. And you go, man, she's the biggest impulse person, really, that I've ever met. Mm. She gets something in her head, or she sees something shiny, she has to have it, or she has to do it, or whatever.
3: Yes.
5: Yeah.
2: It's pretty crazy.
5: Like yesterday, she showed us a boombox from Costco. And we, has she bought it yet?
2: How soon?
5: Any moment.
2: How soon?
5: She's going to buy this boombox.
4: It had a cassette deck, a CD thing, Bluetooth, obviously.
3: Do you have cassettes?
4: And it looks like it's straight up from the 80s.
5: It's incredible.
3: Oh. Incredible, by the way.
5: So
4: I haven't pulled the trigger on that yet.
5: Oh,
2: how soon?
4: So that was a little pricey.
5: I mean, how soon? Yeah. We get paid tomorrow, so I'd say this weekend.
4: We don't know.
2: Okay.
3: We don't know, but we do.
2: That's Emily's MO, man.
3: Yeah.
2: I have to give the backstory here so that everybody can understand this. Usually it's Sky who is pretty horrible after you give her a gift.
3: Excuse me?
5: She's the worst.
2: And she doesn't really care for it.
3: Oh.
2: She will let it be known.
3: Oh. Yeah,
2: she will let it be known. And it's caused major fights.
3: Okay, we don't need to go through this.
2: I'm just saying this is what happens.
4: Towel woman.
2: This is what happens.
3: All right. Towel woman. We don't need to do that.
2: Well, this time it is Emily. So I would say this happened, what, Sky, 5 years ago, 6 years ago, something like that, where Sky believed she has the perfect gift for Emily. And we all agreed. We're like, this is great. Mm-hmm. This is a perfect gift for Emily. She's going to love this. This is as good as it gets. Well, it didn't go so well. It didn't really take.
3: No.
2: And it was sort of a disaster.
3: I thought it was going to be a slam dunk. Yeah.
2: It should have been.
3: Yeah.
2: But it didn't work out.
3: No.
2: That is when Sky re-gifted, but it was a gift. It was sort of brand new. An air fryer to Emily.
3: Yeah. Never used once. It was a gift I got, but I was like, I'm not going to use this. I don't even cook. I don't even know what I'd use this for. I don't have room on my countertop. Like, what's going on? So it was one of those things that just sat in a box forever and ever. And I'm like, you know who would love this? Emily.
2: And this, again, 5 or so years ago when air fryers were having a moment.
3: Oh, big moment.
2: They were pretty big.
3: They're and flying everybody off loved the them. Shelves.
2: Yep.
4: It was when they just came out.
2: They sort of just came out and people were really loving them.
3: Yeah.
2: And Sky didn't want hers. It was like Emily's birthday or Christmas. I forget which one. They're pretty close together. And so she gifted her this air fryer.
3: Yes.
2: So Emily got it.
3: Oh, she was so happy.
2: She was pretty happy about it.
3: She was so excited.
2: You know, everybody was talking about air fryers, all that stuff. I believe Thor at the time had an air fryer or something, and you were really pumped about
5: it. It's great, man. I air fried some leftovers yesterday. It was like a brand new meal.
3: Oh.
2: I've since gotten an air fryer. Air fryers are great.
5: Life-changing.
2: You know, healthy options.
3: Okay.
2: Which I appreciate.
4: I don't need a wink.
2: Okay.
5: Quicker than an oven.
2: You know? Air fryers are great.
3: Yeah.
2: Well, Emily got it. Used it once.
5: Yeah.
2: And didn't care for it. Said, I don't understand the point of it.
3: I have an oven.
2: I have an oven. The oven's better.
3: Yeah.
2: Why would I ever use an air fryer?
3: Right.
2: And we were all like, well, no, I mean, there's a lot of things you could really do with the air fryer. It's quick. It's awesome. It's easy. But she was done after one use and ended up giving it away to Chili Dog Tim.
5: He's chili dogging.
2: He's air frying chili dogs.
5: Chili dogs? Yes.
3: Wow.
5: What
3: I didn't even know that's a thing.
2: And she gave it to her neighbor, Chili Dog Tim, and never to be seen from again, which kind of shocked Sky.
3: Yeah, I was like, I thought she was going to love this. I thought she was going to use this all the time. I thought she would be telling us every day of all the things she's making in her air fryer. Mm-hmm. And so I was shocked at how it went.
5: But to Emily's credit, she didn't rub it in Sky's face how awful of a gift it was and how much of a moron she is for buying it for her.
4: She just, like she did for you and your coffee
5: warmer. Like she did for me and anything I ever buy or anybody that buys her something she doesn't want.
3: Well,
5: God forbid. Yeah.
2: That did happen.
3: Okay.
2: So that was 5 years ago, if not longer. How does this make any sense? That last week, Emily has purchased an air fryer.
3: I can't.
5: What?
3: I can't.
2: I don't understand how that can be.
5: We had big arguments about this.
2: It was crazy.
5: Because we were saying it's better, and she's like, no, it's not.
3: Or like, you need to give it a few tries. Like, you need to figure out.
2: She's 10 toes down.
5: No.
3: Yeah.
5: No, I just have an oven. What's the point? I have no space on my counter.
3: Yeah, exactly.
2: Just spit at that air fryer.
5: Yeah.
3: Yes.
2: Spit at it.
3: Yeah.
5: I don't need this ever.
2: How, why, what, when, who, where would you ever get an air fryer?
3: Yeah.
2: If you had one.
3: I need to know the mental process that went into that.
2: Please. Explain yourself.
4: So, a lot of things have shifted since then.
2: Oh.
4: A lot of wheels have been in motion, and a lot of things have shifted.
5: Wheels have been in motion.
4: Since then, I did upgrade my kitchen. We made our kitchen 3 times bigger than it was, with 3 times the more cabinet space and countertop space. So, that's happened. Okay? The other kitchen was tiny. It was a galley kitchen.
2: This does not matter.
3: She's already very defensive.
2: This does not matter. I'm going to throw that out of the courtroom.
3: Thank you, Judge.
2: That was not the issue. The issue was that you didn't like it, didn't think you needed it, didn't care for it.
4: Yeah. Understand that.
2: Space, that has come up with other kitchen items. I've heard you say that before.
4: 100%.
2: Not the air fryer.
4: That other air fryer, there was a smidge of it that did have that what the benefit was.
2: Smidge is unadmissible.
4: The juice for that was not worth the squeeze.
2: Okay, get out of here. Don't you dare.
3: Hey, Tor, what are you doing?
2: Butter up the jury.
3: Yeah, big time.
4: So that happened.
2: Okay.
4: Right?
2: Okay.
4: So got a kitchen remodel.
2: Okay.
4: But as of the last, I'd say the last, I've always eaten healthy, but like this year, I've really upped it.
2: Healthiest eater you know.
4: Healthiest eater I know.
3: Right. That was said.
4: And I also have been getting more recipes and things on my Instagram algorithm. And a lot of those recipes with cottage cheese have involved, because I've been into cottage cheese, have involved the air fryer.
2: It's having a moment. That's so gross, by the way. You're cooking cottage cheese in the air fryer?
4: You make cottage cheese crackers, crisps, all kinds of
3: recipes. Shut your mouth.
4: All kinds of recipes.
2: Okay, but it doesn't matter. You have an oven, so who cares, right?
3: Yeah.
2: What's the difference?
3: Yeah,
5: I remember getting yelled at about how there's no difference, and I have oven.
2: The oven's better.
5: It's better. And I go, but the air fryer's a lot quicker, and you go, no, it's not, you idiot.
3: Yeah.
5: That's what you said.
2: All those things did happen. That's I don't know about the idiot part, but most of that happened.
5: No, she said it.
2: Okay, probably. I have to go back and listen.
3: Yeah, probably. Sounds like her.
4: So, as you mentioned, as you mentioned, when I see something I really want to do and really want to try, I can't get out of my head. And these cottage cheese crisps in the air fryer never left my brain. And I kept seeing those and these cheese crisp things. Can't look at Sky right now.
3: Sorry.
4: She's shooting me the evilest look ever.
3: The confusion and disgust on my face is, okay.
4: Cottage cheese crisps.
3: I will retire.
2: Okay.
4: You'll retire.
3: I will retire before I have to eat a cottage cheese. Shut your mouth, crisp.
4: So I got in my head. Maybe I have space. Maybe I should give this air fryer thing a second chance.
5: Wow.
4: Maybe I should give it a second chance.
2: But you were adamant that the oven
4: is
2: just
4: as good.
2: I put
4: some broccoli in it when I made it, and I gave it one try. I did broccoli. I was doing roasted broccoli because I really love roasted broccoli when it gets a little bit crispy. And it got crispy, but it was the same damn thing that I do in the oven. For me, it took the same amount of time. So why do I need this cumbersome giant thing in my kitchen when I could do it in the oven?
2: Cumbersome.
4: That was my thought process then. But now I thought I could do all these healthier things.
2: So much space for activities. Yeah.
4: So I ended up pulling the trigger and I bought one on Amazon and it arrived last week.
2: Okay.
4: Tuesday to be exact.
2: But after everything that went down with that damn air fryer this guy gave you, how?
3: Yeah.
2: How can you do that?
3: Yeah, seriously.
2: How can you do that?
3: Don't you feel
2: that's
3: bad?
2: That's crazy.
3: And like another,
4: I don't think it's crazy.
2: It's crazy.
4: You're crazy.
2: It's crazy.
4: You're crazy.
3: And another thing too, you have two friends who have air fryers who have been telling you how amazing
5: that's
3: they are.
5: Right in my life.
3: But an Instagram influencer shows you that it's amazing.
2: We don't make
3: and now you believe
2: cottage
3: it?
2: Cheese crisps, Sky.
3: Oh no, you just make regular.
4: Have either of these MFers told me about cottage cheese crisps?
2: Dino nuggets.
4: Phenomenal. Pizza? I don't really eat pizza. I mean, that's
2: the only thing they do.
5: Pizza.
4: I thought you said it's really good when you reheat.
2: It can be, but I mean, what does that matter? I mean, there's so many things you can do.
4: None of it enticed me before. None of it enticed me before until all these super healthy recipes.
2: So you bought an air fryer just for cottage cheese crisps? You psycho.
3: Sort of.
2: Come on, dude.
5: Sort of. Anything.
4: Well, since then.
2: Please tell us.
4: What?
2: Please tell us.
4: I did the cottage cheese crisps, yeah. And they were delightful.
2: Really? They probably weren't that good.
4: Oh. They were good.
2: They probably weren't that good. You won't admit it, but they probably weren't that good.
4: I dipped them in hummus.
2: Okay. You're hummus.
4: I am not hummus. Since then, I did make my son the Costco chicken chunks in the air fryer.
2: Right. That's.
4: He said they were way better than they taste when I put them in the oven.
2: Oh.
5: Yeah, obviously.
2: Oh.
4: I did make these little zucchini disc things that I've been making lately with Parmesan cheese on top of them. And they got really crispy on top.
5: Yeah, obviously.
3: Yeah.
4: So I also cooked some salmon in
2: there. Okay, this
4: week.
2: Is.
3: Oh, God.
4: And I
2: You're
4: actually
2: ridiculous.
4: Have been using it almost every single day.
3: Every day. Who saw that coming? Besides all of us.
4: I'm using it almost every day.
5: It's really easy, huh?
3: Yeah.
4: It's really
2: what
4: easy.
2: What happened to
4: the basket liner?
2: Hey.
4: So it's just paper that I throw away?
5: No way.
2: So what happened to all of your issues with it before?
4: I feel this one, by the way, is half the size of the one that Sky got me because we're about 5 or 6 years later. So they've definitely learned how to make it more compact. It's half the size of Sky's.
2: Cumbersome.
4: I did it up. Cumbersome.
3: Tell yourself what you need to tell yourself. Yeah. We all
2: know. You know you're wrong in this.
4: I'm not wrong.
3: You did bad.
2: What do you mean you're not wrong? You were adamant you hated the air fryer.
4: I did at the time. It wasn't conducive to my lifestyle at the time.
3: Oh, God.
2: You have no lifestyle.
4: Did I maybe shoot a text to Chili Dog Tim to see if he still had that air fryer and if he's even using it?
5: What a dumb question. Of course he is.
4: He is using it.
3: Well, yeah.
4: He keeps it in his garage, actually.
2: Okay, well.
3: Well, that's where he cooks all the chili.
2: Yeah, that's true.
3: It's his lab.
2: That makes sense.
4: He wouldn't give me it back, which sucked.
2: You asked for it back?
4: I mean, he wasn't using it.
3: Asked for it back?
4: Yeah, it's Chili Dog Tim.
3: You just said he's using it.
4: Well, that's what I found out, so I didn't get it back.
5: Why would you want back a 5-year-old air fryer?
4: Give it a shot?
5: Just buy a new one, dude.
3: Yeah, you don't know what he's
4: sticking in there. That's what I ended up doing. So, thank you.
2: No, that's...
4: Sky?
3: Now she's the biggest advocate for air fryers we know.
4: Yeah, did you know the reheat French fries in there too?
3: I mean, these guys
2: told you that.
3: That's like step one.
2: Did you know that?
4: Step one. Did you know that?
2: Yeah. Yeah. Wow, Emily. Wow. Now,
3: shame.
2: Is this payback for the towel warmer?
4: 100%. Okay. Give me that thing.
2: Okay. Give me that thing. Okay. Hold on a minute.
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0: It's Rock 105.3. You're listening to the best of the show. Now, we know Thor's not the most social person, and in fact, he goes out of his way to avoid social interaction. Well, he's taking it to a whole new level when he tells us about what he does at the gym now, in the locker room, to avoid being near anybody.
1: So, this is pretty crazy. There has been a couple of things that was going on with Thor at the gym that just went down recently. One of them is kind of gross, and the other one was a solution to a problem that you've been having.
2: Yeah.
1: So let's first cover the gross thing, because I don't even know how you did this.
2: On Saturday, I was at Lifetime Fitness, dropped off my son. He goes in there. This is pre-sickness. And he goes in there, and then I go into the locker room. And I put my bag down and stuff, and I'm ready to work out. And while I'm there, there's two guys who are going from the locker room to like the spa area where they have like a hot tub, a steam room, all that stuff. And he goes, "Thor?" And I go, and I turn and I go, "Hey, what's up, man?" Because that's my response to everybody.
1: Yeah.
2: Even though I have no idea who this guy is.
1: Yeah. Uh-huh.
2: Because in my eyes, if I've met him before, I probably forgot.
1: Mm-hmm.
2: And I'm terrible with names. So I always say, "What's up, man?" as if I know you.
3: Mm. So if you have met before, you're not being rude.
2: Exactly.
1: Well, I mean, I'm sure it's just a P1 who's saying
2: yeah, but
1: hi.
2: I don't know if I've met P1.
1: But he called you Thor.
2: Yeah, so I know it's a P1. Yeah. But I've met a P1 before and then said, "Really great meeting you." And they've said, "We've met before."
1: Oh.
2: So
1: wow.
2: I don't want that
1: you can't,
2: to happen
1: you again. Can't say that. That's yeah. crazy.
2: So yeah, I say, "Good to see you."
1: Yeah.
2: Yeah. So I've learned my lesson.
1: Yeah.
2: So I said, "Hey, what's up, man?" And he says he's a huge fan of the show. Apparently, he knows Emily and Robert. He's like works with Robert, I guess. And he met Robert at a Home Depot.
3: Uh-huh.
2: And Robert apparently was amped.
1: Okay.
3: I mean, Robert gets recognized a lot because of his field. And we have a lot of P1s that are construction guys.
2: Yeah.
3: And he's high as a kite when he tells me that he's a P1. And like, he freaks out.
2: Yeah.
3: Big time.
2: Yep.
3: He loves it. It's like the highlight of his life.
1: Really? Yeah.
2: That's what this guy said too.
1: Signing autographs, taking selfies?
3: 100%.
2: I said to him, like, with Robert.
3: I think he said before, "Do you want a picture?" Like,
2: he said that to someone?
3: I think he said
1: that. That's not true.
3: I swear to God.
1: Oh my God.
3: He's that pumped on it, you guys.
1: That's.
2: No, I asked him, I go, "Was Robert really pumped?" And he goes, "Yeah, he was really excited." So, but before that happens, I said, "Ah, nice to meet you." He's pumped to meet me, which is super nice. I mean, who would ever be pumped to meet me?
1: No,
2: I wouldn't.
1: Nobody.
2: I wouldn't.
1: Nobody.
2: My parents,
3: and especially after they meet you, it's a real difficult
2: disappointment. My parents aren't pumped to meet me.
1: No.
2: I don't appreciate that, Emily. And he comes up to me. He's got a towel around his waist, no shirt on, because they had just, him and his other guy had just worked out. I guess they're buddies. And he goes to give me a high five and bring it in for a bro hug with shirtless and sweaty.
1: Oh.
2: And I don't. I'm
1: what are you
2: trapped.
1: Wearing?
2: I'm wearing my gym clothes.
1: Okay.
3: Well, you got a shirt on.
2: Yeah, because I have my
1: shirt. You're not naked too, right?
2: No, I'm not naked too.
1: Okay.
2: I don't walk around naked at the gym. I always have a pair of shorts on unless I'm right out of the shower and then it's just a towel.
3: Yeah.
2: And I give him a high five and he brings it in for the bro hug. And he's all sweaty. It was super nice guy. One of the grossest things that's ever happened in my life.
1: He probably wasn't thinking.
2: Yeah.
1: You know?
2: Which is crazy because, you know, which I understand.
1: Yeah.
2: But it's not like you're meeting a celebrity.
1: I'm also surprised you don't, because what Thor's big move is he'll always throw the fist out.
3: Yeah.
1: You know,
3: he doesn't want to touch your hands.
1: So did it just catch you off guard?
2: It caught me off guard, and like I'm trying to be really nice.
1: Yeah,
2: I want to be as nice as possible. Anyone that comes up to me is always like, "This is crazy that someone recognizes me. This is insane." So I'm always going to be overly nice, no matter what.
3: Mm-hmm.
2: And I was just trying to be nice, that's why I didn't do the fist bump. And then he really brought it in.
3: Uh-oh.
2: I don't think he realized he didn't have a shirt on.
1: Yeah,
3: yeah, he was probably just excited to meet you and blacked out.
2: Yeah,
1: did you? Because when you do that type of a bro hug,
2: yeah.
1: you touch the back.
2: I did. It was just a natural reaction. It was just a natural reaction. And then when he walked away, I just stood there with my arms out, and I wanted
3: frozen.
2: Yeah, I wanted to go shower, and I haven't even worked out.
1: Yeah,
2: I hadn't even worked out yet, and I wanted to go shower.
1: So. Forearms must have been full of
2: glistening.
1: And then did you look down at your shirt?
2: The shirt was black.
1: Okay.
2: So luckily there wasn't any stains.
3: But you knew there was.
2: But I knew. It was disgusting. I left the locker room, and at Lifetime they have everywhere they have sanitizer wipes.
1: Yeah.
2: And I sanitized, wiped my arm.
1: Oh, God.
2: And my shirt.
1: That's weird.
3: That is weird.
1: I'm not that big of a germaphobe like you.
2: Yeah.
1: But even that would go up.
2: Yeah.
1: I would have been like, oh.
3: And same with me. I'm not a germaphobe either. But if there was a woman in there, like with the same exact situation,
1: bro-hug?
3: That would really eat boob me
1: hug?
3: Out.
1: What
3: that would eat me out.
1: Yeah. What's the difference?
3: Boob I sweat. I don't know.
2: Oh, I would have loved that. so that happened.
1: Okay.
2: And I went and did my workout. One of the things I also did before I went and did my workout is I had talked about this where sometimes with when you go to Lifetime, there's lockers and they're free and they have like their own code.
3: Yeah.
2: And you just remember your code. You close a lot of people's house stuff. And you remember your code, close it. Well, what I'm running into is a lot of people go there. So a lot of lockers are being used. So there's always people in your way because not in your way, but just like you got to go, excuse me. And I just hate doing that. Or people have the conversation. These two guys, I talked about this like a month ago, had this really long, awkward conversation and I had to get in the middle of them to open my locker.
1: No, because it was like a conspiracy theory and all kinds of crazy conversation. Yeah. And you were in the middle standing there.
2: Yeah.
1: So that was very awkward.
2: And I'm changing in front of them.
1: Yeah.
2: Which was really awkward.
1: Mm-hmm. Yeah.
2: And I don't want that to happen anymore.
1: And didn't you eventually say, hey guys, can you?
2: Yeah.
1: Like kind of ask them to move down.
2: To the left a little bit.
1: That, which is even more uncomfortable.
2: I want to put my clothes on. And you guys are talking about weird conspiracy military theories.
1: Yeah.
2: So what I do now is I've came up with this hot. Somebody gave me this hot idea, and I ran with it.
1: Hmm.
2: My father-in-law, Niner Greg, gave me this hot idea.
1: Whoa!
2: And he says, "Why don't you lock all the lockers around your locker? Because you could do that." So what I do now is when I go to the gym, the locker above me, to the left of me below, to the right of me below, and I will lock it with my code. So then no one could use those lockers. And then I have my own little locker space.
1: Well, that's kind of messed up.
2: I don't think
3: You're taking up space.
2: I don't think
1: What if somebody needs a locker and they don't have one now?
2: There's a bunch of lockers there. You're good. Like
1: You're doing all of that to avoid somebody being near you?
2: That's right.
1: Okay, that seems
3: good. That's crazy.
2: And most of the time, I'll remember to unlock them because I use
1: most
2: my code.
1: Most of the time?
2: Sometimes I'll forget. But I think at the end of the shift,
3: he forgets almost. There's
2: I think
3: no
2: at the end of the shift, they unlock all of them.
1: Yeah, because I don't know.
2: Because there's a key.
1: Yeah, you would have
2: otherwise
1: to.
2: Otherwise, they'll just stay locked or something. So eventually, it will get unlocked.
1: But you don't think that's messed
3: up? Take it up.
2: No, not at all.
1: You don't think that's messed up?
2: I don't think that's messed up at all because I got there. I got my space. I'm good. This is no different. I'm surprised Emily doesn't have my back on this because this is no different than leaving your towel
3: and you,
2: 5 hours beforehand.
1: No, that's such a different thing.
3: I actually thought about that, but I didn't think it was the same thing. But I'm glad you're bringing that up because you got on my case like crazy for doing what with the towels and saying how ridiculous it was and selfish.
1: This is apples and oranges. You're just trying
2: Emily's is worse.
1: No.
2: Emily's is worse.
1: Well, yeah. You're just trying to get the best chair at the pool.
3: That's correct.
1: And you leaving your towel there is like
3: an hour
1: reserving early. It.
3: Just reserving.
1: That's totally different.
3: But I'm going to use it.
1: Yeah,
3: I'm
1: that's totally different. Than...
3: He's not even going to use those lockers.
2: What? But I need my space.
1: Wait, why? I mean, why?
3: Why are you so special?
2: I'm not, but I get my space. I don't have to worry about anybody being near me. I don't have to worry about people having weird conversations. I could undress. I'm quick. I'm in and out.
1: And to me, this is more like now you're taking up two spots in the, wherever you park because getting your son in and out.
2: Yeah.
3: Yeah.
1: So you're taking
2: which I
1: up
2: did two, today.
1: Yeah, which your son isn't here.
2: No,
1: so
2: I
1: it
2: know.
1: Doesn't make
3: did
1: any
3: it
1: sense.
3: Today?
2: Yeah.
1: He does it all the time now.
3: It's an empty parking lot.
1: Yeah,
2: I know, but it was a weird parking situation.
1: No, it wasn't.
3: What?
2: But I have no problem with this. No one said anything.
1: Yet. I'm going to let him know that you're doing
2: this. You're going to call the gym.
3: Oh, yeah.
2: You're going to call.
1: I'm not
2: the only person that does this.
1: Yeah, I think you are.
2: Well, I know I'm not because my father-in-law doesn't.
1: Well, yeah, that's
3: weird. That's crazy.
1: I mean, when you go to use a locker, do you see that there's a bunch taken?
2: So what I'll do is I go and I would usually go to the bottom because nobody ever wants to go to the bottom.
1: Right.
2: But now what I do is I'll go like the top, make sure it's unlocked, left, the right, the left, the right, the bottom. And
3: like
2: if all six of those are unlocked, I'm in.
1: How much time is this taking?
2: Takes a minute.
1: It's ridiculous.
2: Takes a minute. But where do I gotta go? My son's in childcare. I'm good.
1: Nowhere.
3: You're spending all this time when, like, the odds of there being somebody, like, having a conversation aren't that high.
1: No.
3: I mean, it could happen.
2: Yeah,
3: but it seems like a lot of work.
2: I even go to, like, the spots that I feel like no one goes to. Like, I go in the way
3: the
2: back
3: end.
2: In the corner.
3: Yeah.
2: Yeah, but then there's still people there. And I don't want to be around anybody.
1: Okay.
2: I want to change. They do have like private changing areas, but it's not even about changing. I have no problem changing in front of everybody. It's the fact of like having to get in and out of my locker, people standing there, people talking.
1: The struggle.
3: How do you do it?
1: And by the way, thinking about it, how big are these lockers? They're not that big.
2: No, they're
1: so not. Anybody that's that if I have a locker that's one over, is it that big of a space you're saving? Is it really worth this?
2: It is.
1: Come on,
2: it
1: man.
2: Is. The one thing
3: is the
2: you
3: juice
2: would...
3: worth the squeeze?
1: No, I don't feel like it is. The juice is worth the squeeze. I feel like it is.
2: The juice is worth the squeeze.
1: I don't feel like it is.
2: I get what you're saying, Eddie, but that one locker space, it helps. It helps.
1: Is that right?
2: It really does.
1: Is it mental health?
2: The worst thing is when you turn that corner and you see somebody there standing right next to your locker, you're just like, oh, God.
1: Well, give it a second.
3: Yeah.
2: You just have yourself.
3: You got nothing to do.
1: Yeah, you got really nothing to do.
3: Walkers and daycare.
1: This is crazy.
2: It's not.
1: This is crazy.
2: It works. This is hot advice for anyone that uses gym.
1: No, don't do that. Trust me. No, don't do that. Also, don't hug people shirtless after you've worked out.
2: Yeah.
1: That's another piece of advice.
2: Yeah, thank you.
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1: It's Jamie on the best of the show on Rock 105.3. Now, every Thursday, we play throwback trivia, and I was lucky enough to be selected to play this week. And I got pretty confident and started talking trash at the beginning of the game. Well, let's see how that went. It's time for throwback trivia.
2: Taking it back to the old school. I'm taking it back to the old school. Whoa, whoa, that
3: is. Now, put your mind into rewind. Let's go.
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0: to play Throwback Trivia.
1: Oh, yes. Here we go. Throwback Trivia. Trivia questions from the 80s, 90s, 2000s, and the 2010s. It is a random draw who plays every week, so let's pick the players playing this week. Up first is Jamie.
2: Oh,
1: he's back.
2: Guess James?
1: Who's back? All right. Jamie's back. Your opponent, Jamie, will be Sky.
2: Okay.
3: You better not lose.
1: Oh.
2: Well, that's rude.
1: Sky did not like that.
2: That's aggressive.
1: Sky does not like that.
2: We didn't need to start like that.
1: Okay. I mean, what did he say that was so bad?
2: I don't know.
1: Do you want him to lose?
3: I would say it if I was playing against Emily. I would say it if I was playing against Thor.
2: See, I disagree. I feel there was
3: playing against you, so I better not lose.
2: See, I feel there was a tone to, like, Sky is not good at this game.
3: Oh. No, I didn't say that.
2: No, that was the tone.
1: That's a fact.
2: That was the tone.
1: It's definitely a fact.
2: Hey, rude.
1: All right. We have Jamie versus Sky.
2: Okay.
1: This week, we will start with you, Jamie.
3: All right.
1: Your question is from the 2010s. Jamie, Moonlight famously won Best Picture after another film was announced they had won. What movie was wrongly announced?
3: I believe that was La La Land.
1: Jamie says La La Land, and he is correct.
2: Oh, wow. Man.
4: That guy, we didn't win.
1: No,
4: Moonlight's
1: the winner.
4: Moonlight's the winner.
1: Moonlight's the winner.
4: They were like angry.
2: That was wild.
1: It was very strange.
4: Yeah,
1: the whole thing was very strange.
2: Thing.
4: What a moment!
1: It was a moment. All right, Sky, over to you. We're gonna begin with an audio clip for you. This is a song from the 80s.
2: Okay,
1: you're gonna tell me the name of this 80s artist or song title from the 80s.

0: This guy's singing along
1: yeah,
0: to
1: she
0: it.
1: Was.
0: But does she know the name of that artist or song title from the
1: 80s?
0: Please don't do this.
1: Yeah, I can't nail the
0: song.
1: The song, but I believe that's In Excess.
0: Sky says In Excess, and she is correct.
1: That song
0: having a little bit of a moment.
1: Oh, it is.
0: In an episode of The Boys. And an episode of Man on Fire recently, too.
1: Oh, yeah.
2: Oh, really?
0: A new Netflix show.
1: That's a great song.
2: Oh, wow.
0: Killer song.
1: Mm.
0: All right. Jamie, over to you. Your question's from the 90s. It's a movie description. I'm going to describe a movie from the 90s. You got to tell me what movie I've described.
3: Okay.
2: Come on, James,
0: listen,
2: lock in.
0: This is part of the game.
1: Yeah.
0: You don't get special favors because you're young.
1: It's your baby.
0: Hopefully you understand some stuff from the 90s.
1: Yeah.
0: Also having a moment. Here we go, Jamie. Mm. That movie is three Manhattan friends decide to go on a 2-week cattle drive to get away from the corporate grind. The drive is led by a gruff old cowboy until they are forced to venture on their own to save the herd from danger. What 90s movie did I describe?
3: I have no clue.
1: Look at his face.
3: Trying to think of anything I could come up with. The Mule. I don't know.
1: The Mule.
0: This is so sad. That is incorrect. You missed a true classic in City Slickers.
1: Oh, wow. Yeah.
0: You never even heard of it?
3: I don't know.
0: Billy Crystal, Daniel Stern.
1: Oh, wow. Yeah.
4: Peak Daniel Stern. City Slickers 2, not as good. But
0: Curly's Gold?
4: Not as good.
1: Oh, how dare
4: Curly's
1: you?
4: Curly's Twin?
0: they needed a guy.
4: John Lovitz was...
1: Oh. Hey.
4: Daniel Stern. It's great.
0: Wow. Good movie. Missing out, man.
3: Yeah. Check it out.
4: Classic.
0: Definitely missing out.
2: Wow, I haven't seen that in forever.
4: Yeah. I saw that movie recently. I asked my wife if she wanted to do something like that, and she laughed in my face and then called her mom when they made fun of me.
1: Oh, okay.
0: Oh, my God.
1: That's hurtful.
0: Okay. Over to you, Sky. Your question's from the 2000s.
1: Okay.
0: Sky, what artist holds the record for most weeks at number one with a single song on the Billboard Hot 100 chart for the decade? Of the 2000s. Was it 50 Cent for In Da Club?
4: Oh.
0: Eminem for Lose Yourself?
1: Oh, wow.
0: Usher for Yeah.
4: What a decade.
0: Mariah Carey for We Belong Together? Oh. Or Kanye West for Gold Digger?
2: I mean.
1: Oh, my God. I mean, all of them. All of them.
4: What a decade.
0: Most weeks.
1: The most weeks. Oh, goodness. I'm about to answer, and then I talk myself out of my answer. But I think I'm just going to go with my initial gut, which was Mariah. Thank you.
4: That rule that just walked in.
1: That was
0: Mariah Carey, We Belong Together.
1: Yes.
0: And that is correct.
1: Wow. What do you, I almost talked myself out of that.
0: 14 weeks.
1: Wow, look at me.
2: Love that song.
0: Thank you for sharing, Ellen.
2: You're welcome.
0: Okay. All right, Jamie, over to you. Your question is from the 80s.
2: Uh-oh.
0: Okay. Jamie, what actor played He-Man in the 1987 version of Masters of the Universe? Having a moment right now, guys.
1: Is it?
2: Really?
0: Well, it's coming out. The new movie's coming out.
1: That's right. Jared Leto's Skeletor or something.
2: Really? I love that.
0: What?
2: Wild that I like that movie. Huh?
0: It's shocking.
1: Oh, yeah. Didn't see that coming.
0: Wow. Quit distracting Jamie. Oh. Emily.
2: Okay.
3: No, keep talking. Give me more time to think.
0: You ever seen it?
3: Nope.
0: Okay.
1: Oh.
0: Do you even know who He-Man is?
3: Yes.
0: Okay.
1: Oh,
0: that's
1: all right.
0: Good.
1: There's a start.
3: I know that much.
0: All right.
3: David Hasselhoff.
0: Okay.
1: Wow.
0: Jamie says David Hasselhoff. That is incorrect. Almost the same realm-ish kind of thing. Dolph Lundgren.
3: Yeah, I don't know who that is.
0: You don't know who Dolph Lundgren is?
3: No.
1: Oh, now Eddie's mad. Oh, no.
0: Your dad is pissed right now. Your dad is pissed right now. All right, Sky.
1: Yes.
0: Back over to you. Your question is from the 90s.
1: Okay.
0: This is going to be a crowd favorite.
1: Oh, no.
0: Let me just tell you that right now.
1: Don't do this.
0: Sky.
1: What?
0: Finish the lyrics to the Saved by the Bell theme.
4: Oh,
1: come on.
0: Here we go.
1: Punch me if I don't get this right.
0: This is crazy.
1: So okay.
0: Saved by the Bell theme. Here we go.
2: Lock in.
0: When I wake up in the morning and the alarm gives out a warning and I don't think I'll ever make it on time, by the time I grab my books and I give myself a look, I'm at the corner just in time.
5: When I wake up in the morning and the clock gives out a warning and I think I'll never make it.
6: You knew this was going to happen.
0: It's so brutal.
5: I gotta get a frog and I give myself a look.
4: Sorry, buddy.
5: It's all right because I'm saved by the bell. Is that not it? Did I skip the part?
1: Yeah, the part I mumbled, I don't actually know the lyrics to.
2: What?
1: Make it. Give me the last line.
0: Oh, God.
1: Just the last line.
0: And I give myself a look, and I'm on the corner. I'm at the corner just in time.
1: Yeah, I mumble that part. I don't even know where to go with that. So, because I'm saved by the bell. Yeah, I don't have it. I'm sorry. What is it?
0: Well, obviously that's incorrect.
1: Yes.
0: The answer is to see the bus fly by. Oh. It's all right.
5: Because I'm saved by the bell.
1: Brutal. Sorry, Emily. I really let you down.
2: Sky.
1: I'm sorry.
0: How bad do you wish you got that question?
2: Oh, so bad. Come on.
1: Oh, man.
0: All right, Jamie. Come on now.
6: All right.
0: You got to get this question right. Let's go.
6: Okay.
0: Your question's from the 2000s.
6: All right.
0: Jamie, which actor was the voice of Mr. Incredible in The Incredibles?
6: Oh, I just saw something about this recently.
0: Just watch the movie?
6: No, I didn't watch the movie. I was like scrolling Instagram. It was just like a random like thing.
1: Huh.
6: Should have paid more attention.
2: Oh, James.
6: I think it's like Dawn something, I think. I don't know. Dawn.
0: Can we pick a Don? Like Don Cheadle?
6: Don Cheadle.
0: Don Johnson?
1: Don Knotts?
0: Don Knotts. No, it's not Don.
6: No, it's
0: Craig T. Nelson.
4: Coach.
0: Yeah.
4: Mm-hmm. Damn.
0: Mm-mm-mm. All right, Sky.
1: Yeah.
0: You can win the game with a correct answer here.
1: Wow, Sky.
0: Your question again from the 90s.
1: Oh, okay.
0: Sky.
1: Yeah.
0: What famous singer once appeared on Baywatch as the cook named Maurice at the Sandy K Cafe?
4: I'm surprised Emily wasn't a bigger Baywatch fan.
2: I watched it.
4: Were you like religious with it? With now it's like Lionel 2.0 or Saved by the Bell?
2: Well, I guess. I mean, I was just really to Hobie. He was my guy.
0: Wow.
2: Jeremy Jackson.
0: Okay.
2: Heartthrob.
1: Oh, God. Yeah, I didn't watch Baywatch for the record. I was not a Baywatch gal.
0: Feminist.
1: Sorry. I was.
4: True idiot.
1: I was a feminist back then.
2: I loved the one lieutenant.
0: No.
1: Okay.
2: What was her name? Stephanie?
1: Short hair?
0: Is that chick a
2: really short hair?
1: Oh.
2: Ladder up top.
1: Yeah.
0: Didn't really fit in with the theme of the show.
1: The 90s.
0: He was the serious one.
1: I feel like Maurice was a bit older, not a younger star as a cook. I don't know why I feel that way. I'm going to go Smokey Robinson.
0: This guy says Smokey Robinson. If she's right, she's won the game. If not, it will continue. That is incorrect. Pretty dang close.
1: Shut up.
0: Little Richard.
1: No way.
2: That's right.
1: That's
0: Mary performs.
1: Yes. That is wild.
0: It's hysterical.
6: It didn't click until
0: it's hysterical.
1: Okay.
0: Oh,
1: that's
2: Little Richard.
0: Dang. If you would have pulled out Little Richard.
1: I need to look that up on YouTube.
0: Yeah. Oh, it's classic.
1: That sounds amazing.
0: Oh, it's classic.
1: Yeah.
0: All right, Jamie. You got a chance here. If you get the question correct, the game will continue. If not, Sky has won. Jamie, it's an audio clip.
6: All right.
0: It's a movie from the 2010s.
1: Okay. Oh.
0: You got to tell us what movie from the 2010s this clip is from.
7: What up, Bobby-O? Are you quite well?
8: I'm in big trouble. Oh, God. I screwed up. I screwed up big time. We got to talk. Can you meet me?
7: Sure. Sure. Yeah. Yeah. Where? Where? Where do you want to meet you?
8: I'm in the stairwell of your building. Two flights down.
7: Still, hurry.
0: All right, Jamie. What 2010s movie was that clip from?
6: I think
0: a lot of pressure.
6: Yeah.
1: Look at
6: there's a lot.
0: I mean, game's online.
6: Hard.
0: Game's online here.
4: This is stunning.
0: Yeah.
4: This is stunning.
0: What is wrong with this guy?
4: I mean,
6: a lot of things.
0: I mean, could you pick out voices?
2: Yeah, work it out, James.
6: I think if this is wrong, I'm gonna get it from you guys. But I think that was Kevin Hart and The Rock. I think. I'm just gonna go with Central Intelligence.
0: Jamie says Central Intelligence. If he's right, the game will continue. If not, Sky is won. Jamie, you are correct.
2: Oh, wow, Jamie.
1: That's crazy.
0: What happened there?
4: I think that was The Rock.
6: It was just a lot of I didn't want to lose.
0: You okay?
6: Yeah.
0: Wow, that was,
1: well, that was insane. You
2: did it, though.
0: Okay.
2: You did it.
0: It comes down to this.
2: Wow. Oh, come on.
0: Sky, if you get the question right, you've won. If not, we're going to the tie-breaking question. Sky, your question also from the 2010s.
1: Uh-oh. Okay.
0: Uh-oh.
2: I mean, that was
0: the most recent decade.
1: I don't have much left. Okay. It's okay. It's okay,
0: Sky!
1: Guys. Yes! I mean,
4: a moron could have got that last audio.
0: Oh.
1: I wouldn't have got that.
0: Luckily he did. You wouldn't have known Central Intelligence?
1: I knew it was them, but I didn't know the name of that movie.
0: Okay. Well, it doesn't matter. Here we go. Sky, focus. Sky.
1: Yeah.
0: What was the name of the first spinoff show from The Walking Dead?
1: I don't know. Only one's coming to mind. So I'm going to say Fear the Walking Dead.
0: Sky says Fear the Walking Dead. If she is correct, she's won the game. If not, it'll go to a tie-breaking question. Sky, you are correct.
1: Oh, my God.
0: You are correct and have won the game.
1: Sky,
0: Sky win. A very rare occurrence.
1: I needed that. Sky needs
0: this.
2: She was hugging herself, congratulating herself.
4: Sky needs a lot of help.
0: She needed that more than anything. No, there you go. Okay. Good job.
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1: It's the best of the show on Rock 105.3. And yesterday was a free comedy Friday. And we had our friend Craig Robinson in studio to chat with us. And we learned some pretty interesting things about him.
2: Well, you know it's going to be a great free comedy Friday when our guy Craig Robinson comes to town. He's going to be performing at the American Comedy Company this weekend. A couple shows tonight. A couple shows tomorrow night, but one of them's already sold out. So sorry about it. You know, so get them tickets, man, because they're going quick. Yeah. Craig, good to see you again, my friend.
3: Good to see you all.
2: That's what's up.
3: Thank you for having
2: me. Of course. Yeah, we were just reminiscing, and I was like, man, Craig's been coming in here for a long time. I mean, you did, you know, like movie stuff with us. You've come in all these times. You brought a keyboard in one time.
4: Oh, that was my favorite.
2: Yeah.
3: So many
2: singing us beautiful songs.
4: Love
2: to
4: songs.
2: Us, you know?
4: Yeah.
3: I'm not a perfect person.
2: I didn't see that coming.
4: Love songs.
2: Okay, whoa.
4: Who knew?
2: Just keep going. I don't care.
4: It's beautiful.
2: I love a little hooba stank in the morning. You know? It's great. And then one time we were just talking about how Thor went to the show, and you brought him on stage.
5: Yeah, it was crazy.
2: Yeah, but there wasn't like you knew it was Thor.
5: No.
2: He was in the audience, and he looked silly. So you were like,
5: you know, no, I don't think he looked silly.
2: Oh, I'm sorry.
3: It was definitely silly.
6: He's got a look about him.
4: He sure does.
2: Yeah. Yeah, do you do a lot of audience stuff still with the show?
3: You know, I play around.
2: Yeah.
3: It's curated, but yeah, there's some audience participation.
2: Do you ever run into the situation that you bring up Thor, you made fun of him, which he deserves, but you ever run into a problem with somebody's not having it, where they don't like it?
4: No fun.
2: You got to know if you're going to a comedy show.
5: Yeah.
4: You would hope.
2: You're going to have a good time.
3: No, for the most part, people are pretty weird.
2: Okay with it?
3: And I kind of have a radar.
2: Okay.
5: You know? Yeah.
2: You can tell that person's not going to be fun.
3: Yeah.
2: Okay.
3: Yeah.
2: That makes sense.
3: So, I'm kind of like scanning.
2: Yeah.
3: And then I'm like, okay, there he is.
2: Like that person's having okay time.
4: Yeah.
2: You're like, you looked over at Thor and like, look at that smile. Look
5: at
2: that guy.
5: I was dying laughing. I had no rhythm and Craig was playing the keyboards and we were making everyone clap and I was off beat. So he slammed his thing on the keyboards and yelled at me in front of everybody.
2: That tracks.
4: Yeah, it really does.
3: You might have had the rhythm. It would have just been, you know.
2: He doesn't.
5: No, I was probably off.
2: He doesn't.
4: Yeah, no, you should see this guy dance.
5: Yeah, it's not good, Craig.
2: Craig, you're everywhere again. I mean, this is what you do, man.
4: Yeah. Come on,
2: man. You're like the busiest man in Hollywood. I don't know how you do it.
3: I'll take it.
2: Yeah, it probably, you know, helps pay his bills, you know, all that stuff. But it's crazy. You're going to be in Toy Story 5.
3: Toy Story 5.
6: That's so wild.
3: Atlas. He is a old school toys. It's old school toys versus new technology. I'm a hippopotamus GPS.
2: Wow.
3: Just need a battery and I'm going.
2: Are you a good guy or a bad guy? Because the new technology is like the bad guys, right? Okay, you're right. Sorry. I really want to know. I'm like locked in.
4: Yeah.
2: You know?
4: Yeah.
2: It's going to be great. And then Sky said she watches the Reggie Dinkins show and she said you were in that.
4: Yeah, that was so funny because, of course, we love you, but we also love Tracy Morgan. And we started watching that and we're like, there's Craig. And you had a big part, multiple episodes. I love the dynamic between you and the gal who plays your wife.
3: I'm his nemesis.
2: Yeah, you're his rival.
3: Heidi Gardner. Oh, she's the best.
4: Dude, the two of you together, like,
3: she is so awesome.
4: No offense to Tracy, but it was some of my, like, the funniest moments for me.
3: She's so funny, man.
4: Yeah.
3: And
4: we've
3: worked together twice now. That was our first time meeting and working together.
4: Yeah.
3: And she was just so, like, playful, you know, and improvise, and she comes from that, you know, Saturday Night Live and all that.
2: Yeah.
3: And then we got to work together on Broadway.
2: What? You did Broadway?
5: Broadway.
2: What? Wait, really? In Hamilton? What are we doing?
4: You're a classy guy?
2: This is crazy.
4: What are you, George Washington?
2: Yeah, which one? Yeah. Which one are you? Who are you rapping about?
4: Yeah.
3: There's
4: Tell
3: a show
4: us.
3: Called All Out. It's done now.
4: Okay.
3: The first they had All In. And then they did
4: All Out.
2: The sequel?
3: Pretty much.
2: Okay.
3: It was, and it's almost like Saturday Night Live. We had this incredible band named Lawrence, and they would open the show. And then and they had a rotating cast of actors. So there
2: no
3: was
2: way!
3: And our group was Sarah Silverman, Jason Mantzoukas, Heidi Gardner, and myself.
6: That's crazy.
4: Wow.
3: And it was like, it was this baptism by fire. We had four rehearsals and they
4: threw
3: us on stage. And I approached it, you know, it was scary, but it was also like, hey, I might never get this chance.
2: Yeah.
5: Yeah, be on Broadway.
3: By the time I was done, we did 4 weeks. And it was like, I can do this whenever I'm ready.
7: Really?
5: Oh, that's cool. So,
2: yeah, so. That's got to be stressful, though. Like, I would have freaked out a little bit.
3: The first couple of days, yeah, because, you know, you can have your script with you, and it's all sketch. So yeah. It wasn't a ton of heavy lifting, but there was some lifting.
2: Okay.
3: And then there's also they had the
2: teleprompter?
3: Teleprompter,
2: yeah. So that helps.
3: But no, it didn't.
2: Oh,
3: it didn't?
4: Oh, really?
2: Oh, it doesn't?
4: Did
2: it throw you off?
3: Because this way it's written on the script, even though it's the same words, it might be in different, you know. Like
2: font? Or what?
4: Font? different font,
3: but it was like, you know.
2: Inflections and things like that, yeah.
3: How it says Rock 105.3.
2: Yeah.
3: It might have the 105.3 underneath the rock. You know what I'm saying?
2: It's, oh, okay. It's just
4: like, oh, it wouldn't flow the same.
3: Yeah.
4: Okay.
3: So, then, I quickly had to get off book. I was like, no, this is.
2: You just got to do it your way.
3: Too much. And uh-huh. I'm thinking about it too much.
4: Yeah.
3: So then we were flying.
2: Wow.
3: So it was awesome.
2: So you can now say you've done Broadway.
3: I've done Broadway.
2: Dang.
4: Are you going for an EGOT? What are we doing?
2: Yeah,
4: EGOT.
2: Yeah, you got to get it. Yeah. Well, I'm telling you, that's impressive, man.
4: Yeah, that's really
2: Does
4: cool.
2: it make you want to do more like live theater type stuff?
3: I would definitely do some more.
2: Really?
3: Because once we got to that fourth week and it was just like, you know, I was
5: seamless.
3: Trying.
5: I
3: left it all on there.
5: You know,
3: anything I wanted to try, I put out there. So, and that was just from like four rehearsals and then jumping into it. So we had 31 shows. It would have been 32 stuff. We got snowed out for one.
2: Oh.
3: But then, once I got that, then it gave me a taste of like, okay, what if you did have 6 weeks rehearsal?
5: Yeah.
3: For,
2: is it a play or whatever? Yeah. Is it a different kind of adrenaline rush too?
3: You know, it was similar to doing stand-up.
2: Yeah,
3: know?
2: Okay. It's, live audience, reaction,
3: yeah,
2: that kind
3: and
2: of
3: it
2: thing.
3: It was like eight shows a week. Eight shows a week. Yeah,
4: wow.
3: but I do eight shows by Wednesday.
2: Yeah, that's
3: in
2: true.
3: LA. A
2: couple shows every time you do stand-up.
3: So I'm doing five this week.
2: Yeah.
3: Weekend here.
4: Mm-hmm.
3: So it's like, it's so the schedule that was...
2: Not daunting?
3: Not daunting.
2: Okay. Dang, that's so crazy. This is so... What's next? Cats? I mean, what are we? Which cat are you going to be? Is it Cass's man? Cass's man.
4: Mr. Mistopheles, let's go.
2: You can do it. You can do it. That'd be great. I'm telling you, man, Craig, I say you're everywhere because you are, but it's so funny sometimes. I've never asked you about this in all the years you've been in here. There's a clip.
3: That was one time.
2: No, not that guy. Not that specifically. This is a different thing. There's clips that go viral. Viral from time to time, and you just see them online and whatever. For some reason, the scene with you and Will Ferrell from Eastbound and Down has gone.
5: Yeah.
2: It keeps coming up in my feed.
3: The outtake of it.
2: Yes, of him breaking you and making you laugh, and both of you guys cracking up and all that stuff.
5: Me and my wife just had a son. He's 6 months old.
3: Congratulations!
5: Thank you.
3: And God's many blessings and great health.
2: It's a lot.
5: I can't tell you how many times we say, "Let the boy watch."
4: Okay, you just creeped him out.
2: Let the boy watch.
5: I don't know how
2: you're feeling in his plums. Yes, it's one of the funniest scenes of all time already.
3: And he's trying to kill you.
2: Yes,
5: dude.
3: He don't care about the take. He don't care about anything. He's just trying to.
2: So that's what I need to know about that specific role and scene and show. I'm dying laughing. How do you even get through it?
3: That one you didn't.
2: Great.
3: At some point, you got to be a professional.
2: Yes.
3: Those moments are like.
2: Was that a fun show to do, though?
3: Yeah.
2: That's so good.
4: Wow.
2: I'm telling you, first of all, Eastbound and Down is one of my favorite shows of all time. It was so good. But if you haven't seen that clip, you got to go watch it because you'll die. It's unbelievable. It's unbelievable. Well, Craig, so excited you're in San Diego, man.
3: I'm here. I just want to say, I got Chip Nicholson hosting and then Ralphie Roberts.
2: Look at this. The whole crew is here.
3: So, we are.
2: So you brought the All-Star cast.
3: All-Star.
2: Okay.
5: And Craig's show is like completely different with the keyboards and he sings songs and all that. It's awesome.
3: Thank you very much.
2: You on stage.
5: Yeah, me on stage. The whole thing. I don't know if this weekend. Yeah, me on stage. It's great.
2: Bring your baby.
3: How can you resist that smile, man?
2: Look at him.
3: That smile.
2: He's so goofy. He's just so goofy.
5: Big
4: teeth. Huge.
2: Go see Craig. American Comedy Company. A couple of shows tonight. A couple of shows tomorrow night. The 7 o'clock show. Sold out, though.
4: Oh, sorry.
2: Sorry. Greg, great to see you, my friend.
3: You too. Thank
2: you, buddy.
3: All so much.
2: Have a good weekend, man.
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1: 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Now, the other day, Thor came to us with a story about something that happened when he was home alone watching his son, Walker. Now, this story really made us question if he can be trusted to take care of his son by himself.
2: This guy's back. He is alive. Well,
5: Glands aren't alive.
2: I don't know what the hell's going on with Sky.
4: I don't either.
2: Okay.
4: Yeah.
2: Well,
4: but I'm here. I'm going to do
2: you have to
4: best.
2: Squint like that? Does that make you feel? Does that make you feel like?
4: Am I squinting right now?
2: What's going
6: on?
2: Yeah,
6: you are.
2: Yeah. It's really odd.
4: I didn't even know I was squinting.
5: No.
4: Yeah.
5: I didn't. Someone needs an eye exam.
2: don't add that to the list.
6: Don't add that to the list. How dare you?
4: I have so much crap on my list right now.
2: She's done. Yeah, I can.
4: Are they open now?
5: There you go. Now they're open.
4: Okay.
6: Like, what's wrong with your eyes?
5: Yeah, you're like I don't James know. Franco.
2: You're like, you're going, yeah.
4: I don't know. It was weird because when I was just reading something right before we went on, it was like hard to concentrate.
6: Oh, no. So,
2: your vision is going up?
4: I don't know, dude. The glands, the vision, the squinting.
2: What the hell is happening?
4: I don't know.
5: He's at the combo, glands and vision.
2: It's usually what happens.
6: That'll get you.
2: It's the first to go.
4: Damn it.
6: What?
4: All right.
2: Oh, no. Yeah, I mean, I can count literally on like two hands the amount of times Sky has called in sick.
5: It's always a shock.
2: It's weird.
5: Because I'll call in sick, you know, if I get a sore throat.
2: Anything.
6: You
2: went home with a paper cut.
5: Yeah, for days. But Sky, she rarely calls in.
2: Yeah.
4: No.
5: Very rare.
2: You probably didn't hear yesterday, Sky. I told the story of when I pulled in, not seeing your car, and I was like, oh, uh-oh. Did she get a loaner? Like, what's going on?
4: Right.
2: Really weird. But I didn't see a different, you know, Subaru there for you. So I was like, oh, this is odd. And then when I got to the office and saw it was closed, I went, oh no, did Sky finally oversleep? Like, this is crazy. And I don't know what the protocol would be. Like, do I call you? I'm like, what is going on? And then I went to get my phone to text you and I saw your text.
4: Oh, okay.
2: That's how I knew you were out.
4: Yeah.
2: But I was like, whoa, this does not happen.
4: No. Yeah. I had like a slight fever yesterday morning.
2: Low grade. We heard.
4: Yeah. Low grade. In addition to the glands and the razor blades in the throat. And all I thought of, no offense, was baby Walker. You know, and
2: not us.
4: And no.
6: Oh my God.
2: I'm really busy right now.
4: And then
2: I cannot get sick.
5: You cannot get sick. Right
4: and
5: now.
4: Then later I had said that to my husband. I'm like, I didn't go in. You know, normally I would have pushed it. And he's like, what about the rest of the show?
2: Thank you, Boo. Thank you, Boo.
5: It don't matter.
4: I'm like, oh, that's a point, too. So, but it was really knowing.
2: Grandma Nancy's very fragile.
6: And it's really fragile.
4: Yeah.
2: I mean, but whatever.
4: Okay. All right, guys. But we're here.
2: Yeah.
4: We're doing it. We're squinting, but we're here.
2: Yeah. Well, you missed that. Yes, Walker, baby Walker, is already sick. He, you know, was dealing with some sickness over the weekend. Was not good.
5: Yeah.
2: But it got even crazier yesterday, apparently.
5: Yeah. So after he had a follow-up appointment yesterday because he was sick Saturday and Sunday, throwing up, fever. No low grade.
4: Okay.
2: Regular fever, high fever.
4: Yeah.
5: So they told us to do a follow-up. On Tuesday, we did a follow-up, and I left here to go meet my wife at the doctor's office.
2: Mm-hmm.
5: And we're there, and now it's gone from throwing up to diarrhea, which is terrible, because then we gotta keep him hydrated. You guys know this. You gotta keep him hydrated, and then
2: he's Gatorade? What are we doing?
5: No. With Pedialyte.
2: Okay.
5: Formula.
2: Okay.
5: And we have these Pedialyte popsicles, too. We're trying everything.
2: Is he freaking out with that?
5: He likes it.
2: Oh, okay.
5: He likes
2: it. That's kind of crazy.
5: Yeah. And so we're doing all this stuff, and he's at the point now where he's got three teeth coming in. Like really poking through.
4: Yeah.
5: And he's in pain. And then also, so he's got a stomach virus. He's got three teeth coming in. And then we found out he has thrush. And I never heard of this.
6: Really?
2: I didn't remember what that was. I asked my wife, Deborah.
5: Yeah.
2: And she said, yeah, it's like a mouth infection.
5: Yeah, he's got like a yeast infection.
6: It's like a yeast infection in their mouth.
5: Yeah.
4: Yeah, so you obviously, never hear about that until you become a parent.
5: Yeah, yeah, would like, I
2: what
5: ever
2: the hell
5: know?
2: Is thrush? I called it thrash.
5: That's what I said.
2: I go, he has thrash.
6: She
2: goes, thrush? I go, yeah.
6: Thrush.
5: Yeah.
6: I think like babies and like older people get it.
4: Yeah.
5: Oh, really?
6: Uh-huh.
5: So he has that. So he's got those three things going on, which is why it's been so hard to get him to eat.
4: Yeah.
5: So then I had to get him different antibiotics, and it's just, so then yesterday he slept for a couple hours and my wife had to go to work. So she went to work and it's just me and him. He wakes up and he didn't really have a wet diaper. So they want him to have a lot of wet diapers. So I'm a little over the top.
6: Because that means he's getting fluids.
5: Exactly. He's getting fluids. It's good. He's not lethargic. He's not lethargic. Okay. He's being normal. Yeah. So I'm just setting the scene.
4: Okay.
5: So but that being said, though, I'm concerned because he's not having the wet diapers.
2: What do you think's happening?
5: He's too dehydrated.
2: But I mean, are any signs pointing other than he didn't have a wet diaper?
5: And I'm looking, he does have tears. His mouth seems wet.
4: Now, we knew this was going to happen because we know how Thor was or is still with his pets. Yes. I mean, his dog sneezes and it's straight to the ER vet.
5: Yeah.
4: So this doesn't surprise me that maybe overthinking and freaking out.
6: Well, we've heard every step of the way with this sweet baby. He's been,
4: it's a little.
6: He's called doctors nonstop.
4: Lots of doctors.
2: Warm towels.
4: So many warm towels.
6: Don't even get me started about the warm towel. Yeah.
5: That works out.
2: Okay.
5: Anymore.
2: Okay.
5: He's 6 months old.
2: Okay.
5: I'm sorry.
2: Okay. Mm-hmm.
5: I love my son.
2: Yeah.
5: Okay. So after his nap, we usually wait about 10 minutes and then he eats. And he usually eats about 9 to 8 ounces. Big boy.
2: Yeah.
5: And I give him the bottle, not having it. Doesn't want it. And not only does he not want it, I'm not trying to force it, but I'm keeping it in his mouth for an extra second and he's just spitting the milk back up. So he won't eat the milk. And I'm like, that's concerning. And also, it's frustrating. And then, also the last, 2 days, he doesn't feel well. So I understand he doesn't want to eat, but he's got to. And the last 2 days, my wife has been able to feed him and not me. So that kind of makes me feel like not a great father for some reason. I don't know why. It just makes me feel that
4: way. It's always a competition between the two of them.
5: No, it just feels like
4: who's
5: I can't.
4: Who's better at it? Who does he love more? Who does he smile more at?
5: It just makes me feel like I can't help him.
4: Right.
5: You know what I mean? And it's a terrible feeling. Yeah. So
2: he's a baby. So, you got to start realizing.
5: I know.
2: There's only so much you can do.
5: He's an idiot sometimes.
2: Okay, no, you don't need to say that.
4: The amount of time Eddie has said to Thor, he's a baby. Yeah.
5: So dramatic.
2: No, Emily too. I mean, it's
6: dramatic. It's a baby.
5: So he didn't want the bottle. Oh, he doesn't want the bottle.
4: Okay.
6: Oh, he's taking it personally.
4: Oh, no.
5: So then my wife goes, give him we have these teething drops that you can give him, soothe their.
4: Yeah.
5: So I gave him two of those.
2: Okay.
5: He only swallowed one. It's kind of annoying.
4: Oh, God.
5: Then she goes, try the applesauce. We've been giving him applesauce, likes applesauce. Hmm? So I take him out, go to the high chair, the whole thing. Applesauce flying out of his mouth.
6: doesn't want it.
5: Yeah, it's just what are we doing?
2: Okay.
5: So then I
2: try Skye's technique.
5: What?
2: Whenever she or her daughter are sick, a Slurpee.
5: No Slurpee.
4: Oh.
2: Okay.
5: I wasn't gonna get him a Slurpee.
2: But the bad throat,
5: the thrush.
4: Yeah.
2: Figure Slurpee. That's an obvious thing
4: help.
2: To do.
4: It would definitely help.
5: So
4: Pedialyte Slurpee.
5: What's no up? Pedialyte Slurpee. Okay. So applesauce. No. And then my wife says maybe he doesn't like the sucking aspect of the bottle.
2: By the way, your wife's at work. And are you texting her nonstop?
5: It's a slow day.
2: Are you texting her nonstop about this?
5: I wouldn't say nonstop. I would say in a 15-minute period, I was just asking for her opinion.
2: It sounds like a lot.
4: Yeah.
2: It sounds like a lot.
5: I'm sorry that he needs his mother and she has to work.
2: Okay.
4: Okay. What?
2: I mean
4: you're there.
5: I'm trying.
2: What?
4: Okay.
6: I would give anything to see the text thread. But let me just say
2: this. This is nuts.
5: Let me just say this.
2: Okay.
4: What?
5: I understand. Listen, I still find it wild that the hardest job in the world is being a mother.
2: Uh-oh.
5: But I do understand now that when the child is sick, having your mother there definitely works better than the father.
4: Oh, wow. Oh, okay.
5: And I was wrong.
2: Wow.
4: Wow. Yeah.
2: Now, why do you say that?
5: Because the other day she came home and I, for 2 hours, it was like he was colicking again, face was red, screaming. There was nothing I could do. I'm trying everything. And I'm doing everything to comfort him. As soon as Haley got home, he puts his arms out. She takes him and he goes, I'm not even kidding. That happened.
4: Uh-huh.
5: So I can do what I could do, but I can't do that. Yeah. You know what I mean?
2: Uh-huh. You can't do no angel song. Come on, man.
6: Come on, man.
2: It just hits different.
4: So true.
6: The angel song hits different.
2: It just hits different. Yeah. It comes from mama. Mm-hmm.
5: Damn.
4: Yep.
2: Okay.
6: Thank you for saying that.
2: Okay.
5: Yeah, I can't do the angel song, man.
4: Damn. All right.
5: So that's why I'm texting her. I feel like she knows more than me.
2: Blowing her up.
5: I wasn't blowing her up.
2: Yeah, you were.
5: So then she says, why don't you put the milk in the sippy cup? Because sometimes I'll drink out of the sippy cup, and maybe that will help. doesn't want that.
4: Okay. Oh, no.
5: So then she goes, go to the Pedialyte popsicles. Have you seen these things? They're basically like those long like popsicles you get.
2: Mm-hmm. Like an Otter Pop.
5: Yeah.
2: Yeah.
5: And mm-hmm. But they're Pedialyte.
2: Yeah.
6: Okay.
5: So I get the plastic off. And this is where I don't want to be judged. This was a mistake.
4: Uh-oh.
6: Well, it's an easy process with the popsicle.
5: I give him the popsicle. I'm holding it in his mouth.
4: Yeah.
5: And he's kind of taking it. It's cold. He's making a face because it's so cold.
6: Yeah, I get it. On his
5: yeah, he's one brain freeze. He's one brain freeze.
2: You got to lick the roof of your mouth.
4: Yeah, I've heard that.
2: That's a Slurpee expert. Yeah. I know that.
6: Yeah. Oh, Eddie.
2: Yes, mm-hmm.
5: I was a Slurpee expert. Mm-hmm, mm-hmm. So I'm like, well, I really want to get in there.
4: What
6: do you mean you want to get in there?
5: I bite off a piece of the popsicle, and like a little piece, and I put it in his mouth.
4: Like mama bird?
5: And it goes down his throat, and he starts choking on the piece of the popsicle.
4: Oh, my God.
5: His face gets red. I throw the popsicle down, grab him, flip him on his back, and whack his back with my hand, and he spits out the piece of popsicle. Oh. So in one vein, some would say I'm a hero.
4: What?
5: Because I saved his life.
2: You intentionally choked your child.
5: Yeah. I did not intentionally
6: choke him. It's attached to a stick for a reason.
5: I did not intentionally choke him.
2: 1,000,000% did.
4: Yeah.
5: Listen, it wasn't...
2: you were so weirdly desperate to hydrate your son, who wasn't dehydrated, by the way, that you force-fed him a popsicle like a psychopath and jammed it down his throat.
4: Yeah.
2: And then he choked. And then you had to save him by giving him a baby Heimlich. Yeah. And now you're calling yourself a hero?
5: Some would say. No, I think.
2: I don't think anyone would say
6: that. Nobody would say that.
5: I went from zero to hero real fast.
2: No.
5: I went from zero to hero real fast.
4: Did you offer him a full cashew after? There's reasons that baby things aren't made certain sizes.
5: Yeah, it was a mistake, guys.
2: You don't realize.
5: It was a mistake, guys. And I thought that it was a small enough piece.
6: Wait, but why not just sit there with the popsicle in his mouth?
2: What are you trying to do?
6: Like, why not let him suck on it?
4: Oh, God.
5: It wasn't my favorite decision.
2: Okay.
5: But I was proud of myself how fast I reacted. Because his little hands were in the air and he didn't know what to do. Yeah, so I grabbed him and bang, and it flew out of his mouth.
2: I mean, eventually it would have melted anyway. So. Yeah.
5: I don't know, man. This popsicle was crazy.
2: Okay.
5: Don't take away my hero status.
2: No, this is so dumb.
4: No.
2: How did your wife react?
4: Yeah.
5: She wasn't too happy.
2: No.
5: She asked me why I would try to kill him, and I said I didn't try to kill him. Okay. I was trying to hydrate him, and it was an accident.
2: Okay,
5: I felt really bad after this.
2: Yeah. Did we take? Did we learn anything from this?
5: Yeah, it's just life comes at you fast.
2: No,
6: wait, what?
2: I mean, this is saved by the bell. I mean, life doesn't come at you fast.
5: It comes at you
2: fast. Don't have to talk to the camera. No, you should learn that you need to stop with this overreacting of things. Mm-hmm. Okay?
4: Slow down.
2: He's a baby.
4: Yep.
2: He's going to be fine.
5: Mm-hmm. Yeah.
2: And you need to just let things happen, and it's going to be okay.
5: Mm-hmm. Yeah. No, you're right. You're right. It was a crazy situation.
2: This is bad.
5: I just love so much.
2: Oh, that's the problem.
5: I think that's the issue. I love him.
2: Smother?
5: I'm a helicopter dad.
2: Okay.
5: And I got to stop being a helicopter dad.
2: Wow. Because you were very judgmental of a couple ladies over here.
5: You're right.
6: Different times.
5: You're right. Now my son is only 6 months old.
2: And you've always claimed, I'm never going to do this. Never, I'm never going to be this way.
5: No. I'm sorry.
2: No.
5: It was like he was in the Sahara Desert begging for water yesterday. That's what it was like.
2: He was that thirsty. He would have drank.
4: He was in your house.
2: He would have drank.
5: Wait, I don't know. He's got the thrush.
2: Okay.
4: You don't have to jam popsicles down his throat.
2: Yeah, definitely don't do that.
4: No.
5: It's not like a dog.
2: Okay, no.
4: No.
2: No.
6: Oh, my God.
2: Are you going to work his throat next?
4: Yeah.
5: Well, you keep it closed and he'll swallow.
2: Yeah, no.
5: Swallow.
4: No.
5: You can't do that to a baby.
2: No.
4: Yeah.
2: Really bad. Really
5: bad. It wasn't my favorite scene.
4: That's scary.
2: Really bad moment for you.
5: It was scary.
2: Yeah.
5: I wasn't happy with that.
2: Okay.
5: So once my wife came home, I handed him to her. He did that sigh again, which was kind of irritating.
2: Well.
5: And then I kind of
2: thank God dad's away from me trying to murder me.
4: Yeah.
2: So I feel a little bit safer now.
4: Safer, not with a murderer.
5: So that was the end of that.
2: Do you have any more popsicles that you can shove down Sky's throat?
5: I should have brought him some Pedialyte popsicles.
4: That would have been amazing today. That would have felt really good right now.
2: You will choke.
4: Yeah.
5: But I know how to save you.
4: Yeah.
5: I'll bend Sky over.
4: I think for adults, it's different.
2: All right, so that happened.
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Jamie hanging out with you this morning. 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And while I wait for those requests to come in, I'll play you some Sublime. Here's Ensenada.

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They're going to be down in Chula Vista in July, and we got your tickets all next week, so be on the lookout for that. 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

It's San Diego's Rock Station. Got some pretty cool news. The winner of the National Spelling Bee this year was from California. Wish I could tell you what word he won with, but honestly, the word, it's long, it's confusing, and the pronunciation help doesn't help me much. But yeah, so congratulations to him. And I may not be able to pronounce that word, but I could definitely pronounce Hoobastank. And they're playing right now on Rock 105.3.

Linkin Park on Rock 105.3. I'll say it. They got snubbed at the AMAs. I don't like that they combine rock with alternative music in these categories, because honestly, they're two completely different genres. But that is just how I feel. 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They're coming to San Diego November 20th at Viejas Arena. 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

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This is Rock

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The Padres, they start in just a few hours. 105 against the Nationals. Come on, guys. Let's get some wins under our belt. 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

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They're going to be here in 2 weeks, actually. 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

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They're going on tour. 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

Foo Fighters on Rock 105.3. They just joined the lineup for Tom Morello's Power to the People Festival. It's going down October 3rd in Maryland. Up next, I got Evanescence. They're going to be here in July. And we got your tickets all next week. 8 o'clock, 12 o'clock, and 5 o'clock. Just be sure to listen for that cue to call. Be caller 15. You could be going to see them live. But I got them for you right now on Rock 105.3.

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It is Rock 105.3. Jamie hanging out with you this morning. Now, there was a fan vote put out not too long ago that ended up ranking Metallica's Master of Puppets as the best 80s metal song, which is pretty cool. It reached the number one ranking, surpassing other songs by Ozzy Osbourne, Iron Maiden, Judas Priest, and others of the likes, which is pretty cool. I actually got some Metallica playing right now. It's new Metallica, Screaming Suicide.

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It's Jamie hanging out with you today on Rock 105.3. Make sure you follow us on Instagram at SDRock1053. We always got something going on, whether it's behind the scenes of the show or giveaways. That's always a useful Instagram to be following. So again, that's at SDRock1053. Got some dirty heads.

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This is my PSA to every single band in the world, honestly. Come to San Diego. You know, it's fun here. Seether playing right now on Rock 105.3. They're going on tour with Staind, but San Diego is not on their tour list. Not they're one of the stops that they're making. They're stopping in Wheatland, California. Don't know where that is, but it's not San Diego, I can tell you that. So maybe please, come on. Every band, yeah, there's a lot of cool shows coming to San Diego, but it'd be nice if we got every show in San Diego. I don't know, it's Rock 105.3.

Evanescence on Rock 105.3. They'll be here in July, and if you want to go, make sure you're listening to us all next week, Monday through Friday, 8 o'clock, 12 o'clock, and 5 o'clock. We got your tickets into the show. I got Shinedown up next. They just dropped their latest album yesterday. It's called 8, and I got one of the tracks off of that album for you right here, right now. It's Safe and Sound.

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1: And we've been rocking San Diego for a while.
0: Not to brag, but we were actually around back in the day when you could slam the phone down to hang up on someone.
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0: That is a David Bowie song.
1: Patti Shamel, the former drummer of the band Hole, which was fronted by Kurt Cobain's wife, Courtney Love, sold one of Kurt Cobain's t-shirts. Yeah, sounds weird to say. It was auctioned off. The auction closed yesterday. And get this, the estimated selling price was between $4,000 and $6,000. Yeah. And it surpassed that, made it to $8,000, which is insane for a t-shirt, if you ask me. I don't know. It's Rock 105.3. Got some Linkin Park for you.

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San Diego's rock station, Rock 105.3. Jamie hanging out with you today. My time is up, so I am going to get on out of here, but don't you worry. Beto is coming in to take care of y'all, so stick around for him, and I'll see you guys tomorrow night. 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

Yeah, we laugh at our own jokes, even when you don't. 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

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So Anthony Kiedis of Red Hot Chili Peppers made it very clear that they are getting ready for their last and final world tour.

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